this war did was that it changed it. The power balance between the office of the supreme leader, which was at the pinnacle of power, and the Revolutionary Guards. They have now switched places. The Revolutionary Guards is at the top, and the supreme leader is basically subservient to them, and therefore is no longer really supreme. Plus, because of security reasons and

when her dad was pursuing higher education. She too attended university in England, graduated, and as a young doctor found herself publishing her first scientific paper about June's unique features. The precise details of that paper provided by Nikolaides and Breitzer about this one patient would years later cause a eureka moment of sorts for Dutch professor.

0: Back to the point, Jen.
1: Oh my god.
0: Yes, they were genuinely asking about kamikaze dolphins. In case you thought things couldn't get any weirder, the headline from CNN, are military dolphins working in the Strait of Hormuz?
1: Hey!
2: Are they?
0: With the answer, here is Secretary of War, Pete Hegseth.
3: Can you kind of clarify these reports of kamikaze?

Well, for U.S. potatoes, Mexico and Japan are the number two markets. We export about 20 to 22% of all of our potatoes every year throughout Asia, Central America, South America. Probably Africa is growing at a significant pace. That's driven a lot by population. Also, as the

0: Mark Carney's government has a bunch of ideas and plans to grow Canada's economy. New ones like the Sovereign Wealth Fund, older ones like recruiting skilled trade workers and possibly privatizing the country's airports. Today, we want to talk about that last one. The government is saying that they are considering selling off our airports, something that could, according to the Prime Minister, free up money to fund other major projects and improve air travel for Canadians. But a number of critics have come out against the idea. One of them is veteran journalist and activist Linda McQuaig. In 2019, she came out with The Sport and Prey of Capitalists, a book that looks at Canada's history with privatizing public services and enterprises. So we're going to talk about what the government is proposing with airports and how things can go when public infrastructure comes into private hands. Linda, hey, it's really great to have you on the show.
1: Great to be here, Jamie.
0: So let's talk about the idea of privatizing airports. It's an issue that actually seems to come up every couple of years. Stephen Harper's government commissioned a report by then Transportation Minister David Emerson, laying out a range of privatization options, which was delivered to Justin Trudeau's government in 2016. But it never seems to really get very far. In 1993, Jean Chrétien famously canceled plans by Mulroney's conservative government to privatize Terminals 1 and 2 at Toronto's Pearson Airport. I've seen it described by The Globe and Mail's Tony Keller as a political third rail. And just why? Why is that?
1: Well, for one thing, it's a terrible idea. It keeps coming up because there's a lot of investors that are very keen on the idea. And you can see why they're keen. They can make a lot of money from it. It's a very lucrative revenue stream. And that's why the big institutional investors are always pushing for it.
0: And so I know for many decades, the federal government actually used to own and operate airports. But in the 90s, the Chrétien government partially did kind of privatize the system. And they made it so a private but nonprofit entity manages and runs the airports, and then they lease the land from the federal government. Further privatization, like what the current government is exploring and past governments have explored, would likely be a switch to a for-profit model, right? Like, what else would it be? And so why do you think that that's an important distinction?
1: Well, the difference is, and the problem with what Carney is proposing is that it will cost us more money as travelers. And it's very interesting because, by the way, that's what privatization always does. It always costs us more because the private sector does not invest in our infrastructure to help us out. They do it to make money, understandably. But that ends up pushing up the price. And it's often hidden how they do that with airports. And that's because a lot of what they will do is put up landing fees for airlines, okay? And so maybe you think, well, that doesn't affect us. Well, it does, of course, because the airlines will then pass those higher costs onto ticket prices. But we won't necessarily even know that that's due to the privatization of the airport. We'll just see a higher ticket price. You know, it won't be marked privatization surtax. It'll just be a higher price.
0: So there will be people who will, of course, argue that a profit model increases efficiency because these companies would report to shareholders, not some government official in some kind of more opaque form, and that would maybe drive down prices. And just flesh out the argument for me why you think that that won't happen.
1: Well, okay, first of all, the argument that the private sector does things more efficiently is always asserted as a fact. There's rarely any evidence provided to back it up. And in fact, there's lots of evidence throughout our history where we've had publicly owned enterprises in Canada that were far more efficient than what ended up happening with the privatization. Secondly, what efficiency, what

0: they mean by efficiency usually is cutting costs, reducing costs by things like paying staff less or having a smaller staff. That doesn't necessarily result in a better experience for the consumer.
1: Just to stick with airports a little bit longer, I mean, we do have some examples, right? Heathrow was privatized in the 80s. Some of Australia's major airports have been privatized. And what do we know about what has happened with
0: these airports? There was a major study done in 2022 done for the U.S. National Bureau of Economic Research, very respected organization, that looked at airports around the world, the major commercial airports, about 2,400 of them, about 20% of which had been privatized. And it found, you could argue some efficiency gains, but it also found overall that they led to higher prices. And you know, maybe one way to explain this is that the reason airports and infrastructure in general, for that matter, are attractive to institutional, to private investors, is because they are effectively monopolies, okay? They are monopolies. You can't just go and build another airport right beside
1: Pearson.
0: Pearson. Yeah. You can't do it. And so because of that, there's a kind of captive market. People that want to, you know, use airlines, and they have no easy competitor. So that's not a competitive model. What's supposed to give us better prices in economic theory is competition, right? But these investors are not interested in competition. That's why they're attracted to infrastructure. There is no competition. These are regulated monopolies with a guaranteed revenue stream. That's why they're attractive.
1: Just on London and Heathrow and Australia, I have some notes here. Maybe I'll just read them for people listening. Heathrow has some of the, if not the highest charges in the world, apparently. Back in 2008, this former International Transport Association director called the privatization of Heathrow a disaster. Lots of criticism for overcrowding and delays following its takeover by this Spanish multinational. And this director pointed to the fact that the multinational was allowed to have a 42% profit margin. Australia, a 2018 report found that even though Australia's four main airports were collecting 25% more revenue per passenger than they were 10 years prior, the services hadn't necessarily improved and that it resulted in higher costs for airlines and travelers.

0: there's another argument that this government seems to be marshalling here, and that's this idea of like unlocking revenue.
1: These assets belong to Canadians, and yes, we'll be examining how, from place to place, from facility to facility, how we can maximize the gains for Canadians that come from these assets.
0: So as I understand it right now, the government does get something like $500 million a year from the leases of these lands. But there are people arguing that we could get this massive windfall from the sales, right? Maybe up to $100 billion. And that we could take that money and do other stuff with it. Maybe it could go to infrastructure projects that we desperately need, like high-speed rail, for example. And what do you make of that argument?
2: Well, the point is, one thing we're doing, if we're doing that, is we're giving up our ownership of those assets. We're selling those assets. Then we no longer own them. We no longer control them. You know, if I could use the example of the 407.
0: Yeah.
2: And I'm always keen to talk about the 407 because it throws into relief all the problems with privatization.
3: The Ontario NDP say the 407 is so underused, you could literally land an airplane on it. They say making it toll-free for commercial trucks could be the key to relieving congestion in Toronto and the GTA.
4: Premier Doug Ford says it's something the government is considering.

0: hopefully acquire that. I'm not saying we are, but hopefully to alleviate the congestion on the 400 series highways.
1: The highway was sold off.
2: And basically, just to give a quick description, the 407 was built in the early 90s as a relief route, a relief highway, because the 401, the main highway, was so crowded. But then it was privatized in, you know, late 90s by the Mike Harris government. Critics said, oh, well, the private company will put up the tolls. And the Harris government assured everyone, no, no, they won't do that. They're a private, it's a free market. And, you know, they'll want more travelers, so they won't put up the tolls. Well, it clearly isn't a free market. It's a monopoly. Can't build a competing road beside it.
3: Yeah, there are still tolls, right? Yeah.
2: So as a result, the tolls have just, you know, they did privatize it with no controls effectively on the how high the tolls could go, and they've just skyrocketed, you know, and we're locked into this 99-year lease where we've got another 72 years of tolls to go and no control over how high they pay them. But it's not the other thing the 407 illustrates so clearly. We've lost control. So what ends up happening is the 407 was meant as a relief route because the private consortium that runs it is just interested in making profit. They haven't brought the tolls down to get more drivers. They've kept the tolls high and made a great profit that way. But what that means is the 407 is not a relief route. And so the 401 remains horribly congested. And now the Doug Ford government in Ontario wants to build a new highway, the 413, to provide actual relief. Well, that's crazy to have to build a new highway, you know, with all the negative costs and consequences of environmental consequences, when we have a highway which we built with public money, but because we privatize it, we can't control it to make it the relief route it was meant to be.
3: Right. You're saying that people aren't driving on it because it's too expensive for
2: them. Yeah. It's too expensive, but we can't bring the cost down because we don't have ownership of that road.
3: I want to do another example with you, which is even more kind of local. And it's snow clearing and how that's been working throughout the city of Halifax. And the municipality takes care of it in the downtown cores of Halifax and Dartmouth. But further out in the rest of the region, the city spends $30 million on private contractors to handle the rest. They have set standards and timelines for how all the snow clearing teams, public and private, should get it done. But what the Halifax Auditor General found last year was that they couldn't keep track of how all of the private contractors were performing or how the money was being spent. What that means for people there is that some of their streets cleared a lot faster than others. But it also led me to wonder, how different is it to seek accountability from privately run service providers versus public ones?
2: Absolutely. And of course, that problem of accountability, you know, as in the Halifax case, can result in bad results for people wanting snow clearance. It can also result in danger. Let's not forget the Walkerton tragedy that killed 7 people and sickened thousands more.
4: In May of 2000, a heavy rainstorm washed cow manure carrying a deadly strain of E. coli into a well in Walkerton, Ontario, about 3 hours north of Toronto. Improper chlorination, a lack of training, and checks and balances due to budget cuts caused the bacteria to quickly taint the town's water supply.
2: One of the factors that was identified in the public inquiry was the partial privatization of the water system. And, you know, what that means is because it was partially privatized and also there was cutbacks in regulations, oversight of water systems, there was less accountability. There was less surveillance. There was less monitoring. All those things result in a potential

0: danger to the public. And, you know, so whether it's snow clearing nuisance or actual danger because the water isn't being as carefully monitored as it was, as it had been under the public system, these are negative developments for the public. There's no advantage to those things. So again, you come back to the question, what's driving this? Why are we always talking about privatized? Do you hear the public out there crying, oh, we want privatized? It's always government trying to service the interests of very powerful private interests.
1: I want to do Canada Post with you because this is another publicly owned entity that is at the center of a lot of debate right now and also a big push for privatization. You know, it's currently a crown corporation, as people know, federally funded, and is expected to kind of sustain itself from its own revenue and did for a long time. But the way that people use the Postal Service has changed. Letter and parcel volumes have dropped. And as a result, we're seeing a move to close offices and reduce door-to-door delivery around the country. And it is losing a lot of money, $1.5 billion in 2025. The federal government just announced that it'll give Canada Post an additional $673 million this year to keep it afloat. And if the way that Canada Post is being run right now is unsustainable, do you think there is a case to be made here to privatize this entity?
0: That would be such a disaster and so unfortunate, because here's the situation. Canada Post is a wonderful infrastructure we have in this country. It has more than 6,000 outlets all across the country in rural communities, in remote northern communities. And so, in fact, what many people argue, and I certainly am in this camp, that what we should be doing with Canada Post, rather than disparaging it and you know, cutting it back and everything, is actually including banking services through the post office, okay? What is often called postal banking. So that all those thousands of outlets across the country in places where people don't have access to a bank at all these days because banks keep closing down branches everywhere, would be able to use the basic banking services offered through the post office. And by the way, this is a model that's very successfully used in France, Japan, the UK, and was used very successfully in Canada for 100 years. We had postal banking in this country from 1868. It was one of the first things established by the new government to 1968. And the reason it was canceled was because there was a lot of pressure. There always was pressure from the private banks that didn't like the competition.
1: Do you think that's an idea for 2026?
0: Absolutely, though?
1: I don't know a lot of people that even go into banks anymore. Well, they do most of their banking online,
0: well,
1: right?
0: Well, first of all, you're living in Toronto, okay? Lots of Canadians are in rural and remote communities.
1: Absolutely, but I'm just saying, you know, as more and more people shift.
0: Well, but more and more people are not necessarily...
1: using the internet.
0: For instance, it's particularly a problem with small businesses in these remote communities have no place to take to deposit their funds, right?
1: That was part of my conversation with Linda McQuaig, author of The Sport and Prey of Capitalists, How the Rich Are Stealing Canada's Public Wealth. If you want to listen to the full episode, you can find Front Burner wherever you get your podcasts or on YouTube. I'm Jamie Poisson. Thank you so much for listening.

This is CBC News. Good morning. It is 5:30. I'm Sean Lyons with your CBC News from

like the Prime Minister or other public figures. And of course, we want to hear from you during that conversation. The Daybreak text message line, 514-566-9066. Meals on Wheels, celebrating 60 years. We'll hear from them after the 6:30 news and get into how it's changed over the years and how the needs have changed over the years and where the organization sees things going. On Quebec AM, a new national assessment warns that forage fish stocks are badly depleted. We'll ask an expert about

Good morning. It's 10 minutes past 6. I'm Julia Caron, and this is Quebec AM. It's partly cloudy in Natashquan, where it's 2 degrees, 0 in Sept-Îles, where it's mostly cloudy, and mainly sunny in Quebec City, where it is 4 degrees. Coming up, a new report says that the small fish feeding our oceans are in serious trouble. In a minute, we'll talk to a marine scientist about why that matters for our ecosystem and what should be done differently. And cameras and smartphones get better and better with each new model that comes out. But if our newfangled technology is truly a marvel,

0: Why are more Canadians looking to buy film? The answer coming up. But first, Glenn Wanamaker is here with a look at what else is making headlines across the province on this Tuesday morning. Good morning, Glenn.
1: Good morning, Julia. Well, the trial for a doctor who's accused of negligence towards an Innu man under his care at the Quebec City Detention Centre is set to begin now in January. Alain Bissonnette has pleaded not guilty to failing to provide the necessaries of life to Philippe Pinette. Pinette died in hospital in 2022 while he was under the care of the Quebec City Detention Center. A trans rights group says McGill University is denying gender-affirming care to some students because of an executive order from U.S. President Donald Trump. The group says the university's student health clinic is no longer providing hormone replacement therapy to some trans students from the U.S. And today, if you don't know this already, is the last day to send in your Statistics Canada
0: census. I do know this because we were talking about it with our colleagues, and I'm the kind of person that the day after I get the census in the mail, I'm happy to fill it out, and I feel a sense of accomplishment once it's done. But that's not the case for everyone, and I'm not that way with every deadline. Glenn, I think you know this about me. But the census deadline is today, and we actually had a discussion about what happens if you don't fill it out on time, but today is the deadline.
1: Well, it's a deadline because there are people in regional areas who don't have access don't have a cell phone or don't have access, good access to online internet and all that, and so they're complaining to StatsCan that they are being left out, and so because as you're right, today is the deadline, you're supposed to get it in, but StatsCan says that if you're in that situation, you can still call and still get a paper version, and you can send it back in after the deadline, and you won't get a penalty. So there is an option out there.
0: Good to know. Thank you very much, Glenn.
1: You're welcome.
0: Glenn will be back throughout the show this morning. Coming up after the news, he will bring us a full look at the day's weather forecast. It's 13 minutes now past 6 o'clock. And let's start our morning by talking about fish. When we think about the health of Canada's oceans, we often picture big, charismatic species like belugas. But all of those ocean animals depend on something much smaller, the forage fish that sit at the base of the food web. A new Oceana Canada report examining 16 federally managed forage fish stocks across the country finds that more than 80% are now in an unhealthy state. Jack Daly is a marine scientist with Oceana Canada and a contributor on the report Little Being, Big Foundation, here to tell us why mismanaging them threatens coastal communities and what must change. Welcome to Quebec AM, Jack Daly.
2: Good morning, Julia.
0: Good morning. So remind us, what are forage fish and why are they so important for the ocean?
2: Forage fish are really those fish that, you know, may not make the headlines generally when we talk about species in the ocean, but are really the thing that feeds everything else. So when we think of forage fish, particularly off the coast of Quebec or in the Gulf of St. Lawrence, we're thinking about Atlantic mackerel, Atlantic herring, and capelin. So small schooling fish, that are feeding things from seabirds to ground fish like cod and turbot, as well as whales. And although they may not look the most charismatic, they really are the thing that keeps our oceans pumping along and going and healthy and strong.
0: So forage fish here, what's happening to them? What are we learning?
2: Forage fish for the past, 30 to 40 years have really not been in a good state. We've kind of seen what I would call a managed decline, where we have commercial fisheries that are targeting them. We have science that is saying year after year that none of these stocks, particularly on the East Coast, none of them are healthy. And yet we are not seeing management change. We have some, particularly egregious examples of forage fish management. We can look to the Bay of Fundy, where herring there are fished at 20,000 tons a year, largely by purse seining fleets, which are grabbing them up, to sell overseas largely, at the expense of the local ecosystem at the whales there. When we look in the Gulf of St. Lawrence, we have actually, between 5 and 7 forage fish stocks, none of which are healthy. And what that makes or what that results in is an ecosystem which, there aren't many fish swimming in the water column. And when it comes

0: comes to our commercial fisheries, it means that we're relying on only a handful of fish. So lobster, snow crab, we're not relying on the entire abundance that the ocean can give us.
1: You mentioned some numbers there, Jack. In the report, how many of the 16 forage fish stocks are actually in good shape?
0: So only 3 of 16 are assessed by the Government of Canada as healthy. Those 3 are all based on actually the west coast of our country in British Columbia. And although they are assessed as healthy, there are deep concerns even out there by First Nations, by community groups, by a lot of interested parties, that health status is allowing unsustainable fishing practices, is allowing entire schools of herring to be caught up, and again, sent overseas largely. So although, you know, we do have 3 out of 16 that are assessed as healthy, it doesn't mean that they're being managed well. There's a deep concern that the government is not taking into account the ecosystem role that these fish provide.
1: Okay, so that's part of the picture. Can you give us a concrete example of what happens to whales, seabirds, or big fish when entire schools of herring, like you're describing, or capelin or mackerel are declining?
0: Well, we have one spokesperson, Shelley Lonergan, who's actually based in the Bay of Fundy, who is a, you know, ecologist, but is also a whale and seabird watcher. And she talks about, you know, having worked on the water for 30 years, about how when there are less fish in the water, when she sees, you know, boats picking up entire schools of fish, they have less whales, they have less seabirds. And it's not just something that, you know, affects the, you know, her business negatively or makes the ocean look less pretty. It actually has a real ecological impact. We can look at some forage fish, even in the Gulf of St. Lawrence, that have been so severely depleted that there is actually no timeline to even rebuild. So what we're kind of coming up against right now is that the Government of Canada is only protecting these stocks once they are so depleted that there's actually, you know, no timeline to rebuild. And that is what we're really concerned about. I think when people think about fisheries, they think that, well, guess what? You know, it can always get better. We can always stop fishing and they can rebuild. But unfortunately, when you fish a stock so heavily, when you fish it down to just the brink of extinction, it's going to take decades to grow back. And so that is what we're really sounding the alarm on here. It's not just a nice thing to do. It's a real necessary thing to do.
1: You've mentioned Quebec. Can you give us a sense of how this might be affecting Quebec's marine ecosystem?
0: Yeah, forage fish are really interesting because they are managed in every region of this country, every DFO region. DFO actually has quite a large research institute in Quebec at Rimouski. And, you know, actually 5 out of these 16 forage fish stocks are assessed by Quebec scientists. They assess Atlantic mackerel, they assess capelin and the Gulf of St. Lawrence, and they also assess 3 herring stocks. Unfortunately, DFO Quebec region only manages one of these. So they do all the science for 5. They only get to manage 1. And the other 4 stocks are managed by other regions or they're managed directly by Ottawa. And I, you know, have the privilege of attending many of these stock assessments. And in DFO Quebec, it's really interesting because it's some really great science. It's some really great advice as well. But unfortunately, the minute that advice is sent to another region to be managed, it's often watered down and it's often, you know, given the same amount of seriousness as anecdotes from the fishing industry. So Quebec, you know, really punches above its weight in terms of the science that's needed to manage these fish. But unfortunately, when it comes to management, other regions are really taking up the role.
1: Last question for you this morning, Jack. What would you like the fisheries minister to do?
0: The best thing that this fisheries minister can do is protect these stocks under the Fisheries Act. Our Fisheries Act was modernized 7 years ago, but right now only 3 out of 16 forage fish are fully protected under the Act. We think it's time to protect these fish, to remove political calculus from their management, and to begin managing them for the long term.
1: Jack Day.

0: 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When it comes to technology, we usually don't look back. When Spotify and streaming services came along, we ended up donating our CDs. When laptops got cheaper, we recycled our clunky old PCs. Today, we can take unlimited free photos with our phones. So why then are more Canadians choosing to spend their hard-earned money on old school film for old school cameras? CBC producer Jennifer Keane explains.
1: Jane Churchill Smith got into film photography about 4 years ago.
2: I bought a point-and-shoot camera on Facebook Marketplace because, truthfully, I just really like the way film photos turn out.
1: She loves the grainy imperfection of film and the way it forces you to slow down.
2: Which makes it more fun because you'll spend more time, you know, framing your shots or trying a new angle, or you're seeing something you wouldn't take the time to see if you were taking it on your phone.
1: Another reason to take it slow? Every snap of the camera costs money. A roll of 24 exposures can run you anywhere from 15 to 30 bucks.
2: If I'm with my friends or something and we're at a wedding and maybe people are drinking and they grab my camera to take pictures, I say, no, I'm the only one taking pictures on there. It's expensive.
1: Just like records and DVDs, analog cameras are making a comeback. Helder de Oliveira is part of what he calls the new wave of film labs. 3 years ago, he opened one in Toronto called Memento. And today, business is...
3: Really good. Yeah, we're definitely busy. You know, it's we're getting in a lot of customers and a lot of film every single day.
1: Now you might be thinking, who makes film anymore? Kodak went bankrupt more than a decade ago.
3: With the the resurgence of popularity of film, some of the existing filmmakers like your Kodaks and other brands have come back from the dead, essentially.
1: Kodak has restructured. Sales of its film stock are growing, and the company's share price has more than doubled in the last year. A lot of this interest in film is coming from millennials and Gen Zs who've grown up with digital everything, music, movies, pictures. Now they're looking for something new. I mean, old.
3: I think people are starting to really appreciate spending less time behind screens. People want to be more involved emotionally, and they want something more tactile. And film photography kind of checks all those boxes for you. You know, you have to buy the film stock, and each film stock has its own character, has its own look and whatnot. You load your camera. Old film cameras all have a bunch of different characteristics and lenses and bodies and all that.
1: Michael Beverland has studied the reasons for the analog revival. He teaches in the business school at the University of Sussex. Michael says the thing about new technology is it's easy to use. Old tech is hard. And that's the point.
4: I started to realize that the difficulty of using the object was the value.
1: Anyone can point and shoot with their iPhone. Figuring out how to take a great photo with a film camera, that takes time and skill. And it's just cool.
4: You know, I speculated in my research as to whether it's kind of a kind of new way of showing status by having like these older technologies that imply you've got the time to learn them, you've got the money to spend on their failures and so on and so forth.
1: And Jane Churchill Smith can tell you, when you're using film,

0: sometimes you fail. So she still uses her phone to capture the day-to-day stuff.
1: Like taking pictures of like a rash or something, you know? It's like not for like memory keeping as much.
0: For that, she pulls out the film camera. Like that time, she captured her favorite picture of her mom.
1: It's a picture I took of her outside. She's smoking and there's kind of a sunset behind her. And she's like squishing her face a little bit. And, you know, she's got the cigarette hanging out of her mouth. All credit to my little camera. It just takes such good pictures. But anyways, yeah, my mom smoking a cigarette outside is like my favorite picture I've taken so far.
0: For the cost of living, I'm Jennifer Keane.
2: 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This is the Cowboy Junkies with Sun Comes Up. It's Tuesday morning.

0: so hard to talk over the cowboy junkies, but the news is coming up, and then we'll have lots more for your Tuesday morning edition of Quebec AM.
1: Make a beeline for home, see them inside funny. I never noticed.
2: This is CBC News. Good morning, it is 6:30. I'm Sean Lyons with your CBC News from Montreal. There's some consternation out there that the construction of a plaza in downtown Montreal to honor a legendary Quebec musician is being postponed. A portion of McGill College downtown was set to become a green pedestrian square to be named after jazz great Oscar Peterson. But as Gloria Enriquez tells us now, the new administration at City Hall says it needs to review that before it can go ahead.
3: When I first heard about it, I was very disappointed.
4: Naveed Hussain says he's sad. Honoring the life of Oscar Peterson will take longer than expected. He started a petition to change the name of Lionel Groulx Metro Station to honor the pianist. While that didn't pass,

0: local version to reflect the expressions, cultural references, as well as guest stars from this province's popular entertainment scene. Thierry Dubé has played the voice of Homer Simpson since 2018. He credits Simpson's creator, Matt Groening, for insisting that local versions of the show be a mirror to their audiences.
1: And I think in Quebec particularly, we embraced that vision, and we made it from the start having our own cultural references, our own guest stars, or from our own star system, our comedians, our singers, our actors. And I think it's, you know, I always say Homer is like the average American guy. Mm-hmm. And in every local version, Homer is the average, in Quebec, it's the average Québécois.
0: 36th season of the show will be airing on Quebec and Novo, as well as Crave, in the fall. And that was your CBC News.
2: Thank you very much, Sean. Sean Lyons bringing us the news. In this half hour of the show, we're going to be talking about that very same story. The Québécois dubbed version of The Simpsons will be coming back following a petition signed by 30,000 fans who refused to listen to Homer, Marge, Bart, and Lisa banter in international French. And we're going to hear more from the actor who lends his voice to Homer Simpson. That's coming up in this half hour. And we are also going to be talking about defense, security, and resilience. Defense contractors need loans too. That's the premise behind this Defense, Security, and Resilience Bank. And Canada has been chosen to host it. We're going to dig into the details, including which Canadian city the bank is likely to call home. But before we get to those conversations, let's take a look at the weather. It's a little chillier than usual, but Glenn Wanamaker is here to bring us a full look at what we can expect on this Tuesday morning. Good morning, Glenn.
3: Good morning, Julia. Well, pretty good day, actually, most places in the province. From the Abitibi all the way through Montreal and Laurentians and the townships, it's going to be a mix of sun and cloud and highs between 12 and 16. For Trois-Rivières, both Quebec City and Charlevoix, mainly sunny, highs between 9 and 13. That would be very nice. In the Saguenay, though, a few clouds, a high of 11. For Chibougamau, slight chance of flurries and high of 8. For Rimouski, Gaspé, New Carlisle, as well as Sept-Îles and Baie-Comeau, a mix of sun and cloud and highs of 9 to 11. Over the Magdalen Islands, a slight chance of showers and 6. For Chevry, cloudy and 5, rain in Blanc-Sablon and 5. For Fermont, flurries or rain showers and high of 5, flurries in Shefferville and 3. In Couchouac, mainly cloudy day and a high of 3 degrees. For Salouette, mainly cloudy and a high of minus 1 with a wind warning this evening. Southerly winds will be gusting up to 90 kilometers an hour overnight, diminishing to tomorrow morning. And in Anuktuak, a chance of flurries and 0. In James Bay, clearing skies and a high of 9 degrees.
2: Thank you very much, Glenn.
3: You're welcome.
2: At least 4 Canadian cities, including Montreal, will bid to host the Defense, Security, and Resilience Bank. Canada was chosen as the headquarters for this institution last month after NATO countries and allies saw a need for low-cost financing for defense companies. Richard Shimuka is a senior fellow at the Macdonald Laurier Institute and a defense policy expert, and he joins me live. Good morning.
4: Good morning.
2: Tell us more about this idea of a defense bank.
4: Yeah, so it's specifically aimed at small and medium-sized businesses that really aren't well serviced by traditional banks or under other funding bodies. And it really sort of aims at giving them the access to capital that allows them to sort of either grow or undertake research that potentially makes them more viable to operate within the defense market.
2: So why can't defense companies rely on more typical financial institutions? You mentioned the size of them being a part of the discussion here.
4: Yeah, so the defense market overall just doesn't operate like what we would think about a traditional sort of free market operates, where you have a large number of buyers and many different sellers. And so the market helps determine the ability to invest or sort of your market size, whereas in a defense market, it's usually just one or two buyers, and that's governments, right? And also, those governments aren't really able to fund everything at all times. So there's a real sort of lack of access to sort of the funding or where they're going to sort of get the investment from. The other issue is that it usually takes a long period of time, or potentially they never may see a sort of return because there's just

0: This isn't a production requirement at any one time until, let's say, a war starts or some different change in sort of requirements. So it really makes it difficult for traditional banks to sort of look at and say, hey, this is a good opportunity to invest in. And there's some also concerns about investing to the defense field. So there's just really not the same sort of opportunities for smaller and medium-sized enterprises to really get the access to sort of investment that would allow them to become viable sort of defense and or viable industries.
1: Okay, so we're used to seeing defense companies like Lockheed Martin receive contracts from governments for things like planes, like F-35s, for example. Why would a defense company need a loan from a bank? You just touched on it a little bit there in your answer, but tell us a little bit more about the risks of lending to these kinds of companies.
0: Yeah, so for a large contractor like a Lockheed Martin, they usually have either their own sources, or because they're the prime contractor, they'll receive a contract directly from the government because they are so the organization or the company that's able to undertake that large scale of operation. So they don't actually need that sort of level of investment. Small, medium-sized enterprises just don't. Like, they don't have that access. And they often, in order to, let's say, work on an F-35, a smaller company that produces, you know, fasteners or some other sort of component for it, they need to independently grow to a certain size to make them viable. So in order to, let's say, hey, we only produce 250 of these units, but we need to produce 2,500 or, you know, however many more, they would essentially go to a bank and say, can you invest in us to get us to the size where we are able to be viable and help us get to that point. And that's where a bank like this would step in and help those smaller enterprises, which don't have either the relation to government or these other, the ability to access capital in a different way.
1: Okay, so a group of NATO countries and NATO allies saw a need for this kind of institution. Why was Canada chosen to host it?
0: So it's not exactly clear. Usually an organization like this, it requires the host government to sort of to promise to invest a bit into the location or tax breaks and all that. We know that the government did go and lobby heavily for it. There's also potentially some intra-European sort of disagreement about where it should go. This is kind of common when you see within NATO and the European Union, and Canada may well have been the alternative that sort of everybody can agree on compared to having it in a place like London or in Washington, where traditionally it may well have been more likely to happen. So I think that there's a lot of different potential factors at play. We just don't know because the process is somewhat, is not at all transparent.
1: I know you don't necessarily know, but I want to ask if you think that maybe Mark Carney as a leader in particular may have had some pull here. I'm thinking about his experience as a banker and also reaction to his speech in Davos. Do you think that might have been a factor?
0: Certainly that's the case. I think that in some ways, Canada's actual proximity to the United States, but not being the United States, actually probably helped save a bit because the United States is the largest defense market, and having that opportunity to sort of operate there, but not being part of the United States, actually gives a competitive advantage in a similar way that like a London has an advantage because it was beside the EU or was part of the EU, but has that proximity, but without being part of it. So there's I think his ability to sort of potentially say that is a potential, but again, we just don't know because it's not really a transparent
1: process. It's very private, right? Of course. But I had to ask, Richard, how does Canada potentially benefit from having this bank on Canadian soil?
0: I think there's several different ways. One is that having potentially up to 3,500, it's probably less than that, but having that economic activity in one of the cities is significant because they're going to be, for the most part, high-end investment, individuals who understand investment, defense, and expert has a real expertise. So that's a direct economic benefit. The other two is that having it in Canada actually potentially may make it easier for Canadian firms to access it, whereas like if a Bulgarian company may have a little bit more difficult because there's just that distance. And the third is that I think more expertise in defense in Canada, given that we have been historically lacking, we haven't invested in there, really may help the government and sort of firms to have a sort of a side effect of these people as they come in and then leave this firm. They may stay in Canada and actually help these other companies. So there's many different sort of factors that I think may help Canada overall over time.
1: You mentioned our proximity to the U.S., which leads me to wonder

0: whether the location decided on in Canada might be close to the border. That is where a lot of our population is located. We know that 4 Canadian cities right now are pushing to host the bank. Who do you view as the favorite?
1: My guess is I think there's really

0: and that's, you know, France, and sort of having the ability to sort of access that. I think the other side is Toronto, just because it being the financial hub of Canada, you can draw in potentially people from other banking sectors that can kind of work in this organization. Those are likely the two. I think Vancouver has some outside chance, but just because it's on the Asia Pacific, but it's actually difficult to work in Europe from Vancouver just because of the time zone. So I think that those are probably the more likely of the two of the three of the four that are out there.
1: Richard Shimuka, thank you for being our guest this morning.
0: Thanks for having me.
1: Richard Shimuka is a senior fellow at the McDonald Laurier Institute and a defense policy expert. We reached him in Vancouver.

0: Fans of The Simpsons TV show didn't take the news well when Corus Entertainment announced last August it would no longer be dubbing episodes of the show in French in Quebec. 30,000 people signed an online petition calling on Disney Plus Canada to bring back the Québécois version of the show. And now it is official.
1: Mais imaginez-vous donc que grâce à vous, la version québécoise fait son grand retour! Vive les Simpsons libres! Et vive le doublage fait au Québec! C'est le meilleur!
2: Bart!
1: Ben quoi, c'est vrai?
2: Oh ben là, t'as raison!
0: A little wink to some Quebec history there. Yes, that was Lisa and Bart Simpson confirming French dubbing for The Simpsons would be returning to Quebec. The 36th season, yes, 36, the 36th season of the show will be airing in Quebec on Nouveau and Crave in the fall. Thierry Dubé is an actor who has been dubbing Homer Simpson's voice since 2018, or should I say Homer Simpson. He spoke with Breakaway guest host Allison Van Rassel.
3: Tell me, what was it like for you to getting this news that the dubbing for the show would finally be coming back to Quebec?
4: We were a relief, happy, could we say ecstatic? Yeah, it's great news.
3: For sure. Why do you think that the network decided to do this?
4: Well, I think it has a lot to do with people signing the petition, like you said. Also, the French version, the Quebec version of The Simpsons is actually a part of our cultural identity here. It always has been something that Quebecers loved, that we embraced, and that people are attached to.
3: And you said it, beyond the accent that, you know, that is used in the show, there are really, really specific cultural references to Quebec that make their way into the scripts. Who gives the input for this to make these small changes in the dialogue? Do you know?
4: Well, it was always from the start a desire. I think we need to give our tips out to Matt Groening, which is the creator of the series, that insisted on all the localized versions of The Simpsons be really, really local. And I think in Quebec particularly, we embraced that vision, and we made it from the start having our own cultural references, our own guest stars, or from our own star system, our comedians, our singers, our actors. And I think it's, you know, I always say Homer is like the average American guy. Mm-hmm. And in every local version, Homer is the average, in Quebec, it's the average Québécois. And people were complaining that they were having to listen to the version, the French version from France. Well, and they say, oh, it's not good, it's not the same. Well, it's a great version, but it's a version that is not relevant to us. It's a version that is made, Homer is a average European, French guy, and it's not the same thing. I think when we talk about cultural diversity, it's another

0: great example that the more you're local, the more you express yourself as you are, the more international you can become.
1: Thierry, what's it like? And I want to take the opportunity of having, you know, the chance to talk with you about dubbing a voice for a cartoon character. What are you thinking about when you're doing it? Are you looking at the screen, seeing the action, or focusing on the words?
0: Well, when we do a dubbing, it's the same thing for every dubbing we do. We dub, I mean, the TV series or the movie is divided in small loops that we call. It's about a sequence of about a minute and a half. And so we listen to it once, and then you try to get a good impression of what they want, of what you can feel, what the character is doing, what the words are, and then you just, they start over again, and then you read at the same time, and you try to do your best.
1: Do you have other the other characters with you, the other actors with you in the same room, or do you do this on your own?
0: Well, it all depends. It's never the same. You know, since the pandemic, we had to for a while to work one by one, which is such a disappointment because there's such a great energy and complicity that comes from working with people. We started again on other projects to work at more than one people behind the microphone. But I don't know. It all depends on the way that, I mean, the availability of the actors, the way the studio is done. Sometimes I try to work with either my wife, Marge, Chantal Barry, which is doing it since Beatrice Picard. You know, it was quite a year to this year, you know, listen, it was, we learned that The Simpsons were stopping, then Beatrice Picard died in December, I think, beginning of December. And then Benoit Rousseau, people might not know his name, last week, Benoit Rousseau passed away, and he was doing Mr. Abe Simpson, Mr. Burns, also Lenny. And he's the main guy that was doing the French version of The Simpsons, the Quebec version of The Simpsons. Of course, there's a team and he was not alone, but he was a big part of that. And actually today, it's quite a special day because we have that, it's actually his funeral today. And at the same time, we have that wonderful news. So I think it's a way for him to tell us that life continues and that the show must go on.
1: And Taoist culture. We call that the yin and the yang, right?
0: Exactly.
1: When there's something very negative, something beautiful comes out of it. I kind of feel like that's what you're telling us right now.
0: It's like when somebody dies, you know, somebody dies and then you have new babies that's coming on and life goes on. That's the circle of life.
1: Well, our condolences to obviously the families and to your colleagues regarding the funeral happening tonight. Again, as you mentioned.
0: But I think that Benoit would actually like us to be quite happy today, and that I think that we have more reasons to celebrate today because it was a shock when it stopped. I mean, the whole province, I mean, I cannot go out of my home for a day without having at least a couple of people asking me, are you coming back? Or what's happening with it? It's something that really people embrace.
1: Why do you think though, Thierry? Why do you think?
0: Well, because people like to see themselves on TV, and it's just, I don't know, for you know, it's we're such a small market here, having our localized French language in Quebec, and that's why maybe, you know, it's funny that because political ambience right now is going towards maybe sovereignty again, maybe, you know, nationalism affirmation. I don't know how to say this, pardon my English, but and at the same time, what I told people all day is that, you know, what touches people is when you talk about what you do personally and locally, and when people relate to that. And I think that's what people do. They really relate to the kind of life that is embraced in The Simpsons for our Quebec people, for our Quebec listeners.
1: Thierry, what are you most looking forward to as you go back into the studio and you lend your voice to these characters?
0: To have the big joy and pleasure of, I mean, voicing that great character, that great guy, which is kind of a big baby in personality, but at the same time, I mean, he does all sorts of stupid things, but people love him and people love the family because they're not perfect.

0: perfect. You know, they're like us. We try to be perfect. We try to be better. But I mean, I think that having just Homer being our regular Joe is what appeals to people.
1: Thierry Dubé has been the voice of Homer Simpson in Quebec's version of the show since 2018. He spoke with Breakaway guest host Allison Van Rassel. He will now be taking over for his friend and colleague Benoit Rousseau to dub the voices of Grandpa Simpson and Mr. Burns. The 36th season of the show will be airing in French in the fall on Nouveau and Crave. It is 6:57 and you're listening to Quebec AM on this Tuesday morning. And Glenn Wanamaker joins me now in studio for a look at what's making headlines. Hello again, Glenn.
2: Good morning, Julia. Well, the trial for a doctor accused of negligence towards an Innu man who was under his care in the Quebec City Detention Center is set to begin in January. Alain Bissonnette has pleaded not guilty to failing to provide the necessaries of life to Philippe Pinette. Mr. Pinette died in hospital in 2022 while under the care of the Quebec City Detention Center. And in Montreal, people are upset that construction of a plaza downtown honoring the legendary Montrealer is being postponed. A portion of McGill College was set to become a green pedestrian square named after jazz great Oscar Peterson. But the city says it needs to review plans for budgetary reasons before the project can go ahead.
1: Thank you very much, Glenn.

Up next in the show, warmer temperatures mean ticks are now active. We'll check in with a specialist to fill you in on what you need to know about Lyme disease. And we'll take a closer look at Canada's cuts to humanitarian aid funding as relief organizations sound the alarm. That and lots more coming up on the Tuesday edition of Quebec AM. If you want to share thoughts on any of the stories you hear on the program, you can text us 418-573-9880. 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

0: past 7. I'm Julia Caron, and this is Quebec AM. It's cloudy and 2 degrees in Bagotville, mostly cloudy, and 3 degrees in Sherbrooke, and mainly sunny in Quebec City, and 5. Coming up in this half hour of the show, if you're getting out into nature now that winter is behind us, don't forget that spring is tick season. There are simple precautions you can take to reduce your risks, and we'll let you know what tick season is looking like here in Quebec. And Canada has been a global leader in fighting public health funding. Not fighting, funding. Very big difference there. Funding public health, women's sexual and reproductive health, and disease prevention measures around the world. But recent budget cuts are pulling back that international development money. We're going to hear about the impact up next. But first, let's take a look at what's happening in the news. Glenn Wanamaker joins me now for a look at that. Good morning, Glenn.
1: Good morning, Julia. A trans rights group says McGill University is denying gender-affirming care to some students because of an executive order from the U.S. President.

0: President Donald Trump. The group says the university's student health clinic is no longer providing hormone replacement therapy to some trans students who come from the U.S. In Quebec City, the trial for a doctor accused of negligence towards an Innu man under his care at the Quebec City Detention Center is set to begin in January. Alain Bissonnette has pleaded not guilty to failing to provide the necessaries of life to Philippe Pinette. Monsieur Pinette died at hospital in 2022 while he was under the care of the Quebec City Detention Center. And today is the last day to send in your StatsCan census survey. But this year, StatsCan wants people to fill in the survey online, as we've been talking about.
1: Mm-hmm.
0: But some residents in eastern Quebec and other regions, too, are not happy because they say this excludes a large number of people who don't have access to the internet or a good cell phone service. But StatsCan says you can still get call and get a paper version and mail it back once you get it, and there will not be any penalty. So that's good news for those people.
1: Yes. Yeah. Thank you very much, Glenn.
0: You're welcome.
1: Glenn Wanamaker joining us live throughout the program this morning. Health clinics, food programs, disease control efforts. These are just some of the projects being shuttered in the world's poorest areas. And it's happening because Canada and other Western nations are slashing funding for foreign aid. A campaign called AidWorks is trying to reignite the conversation in Ottawa. But is the federal government listening? For a closer look at this issue, I spoke with Robert Hewish. He's a professor in the Department of International Development Studies and Associate Dean of Faculty in the Associate Dean of Research, rather, in the Faculty of Social Sciences at Dalhousie University. Good morning.
2: Yeah, good morning.
1: How sharply has foreign aid decreased globally, and where do reductions from Canada fit into that?
2: The whole aid industry has been destroyed. It's been ruptured. We're looking at just the United States alone as being the largest by far global donor to aid, cutting its programs. That's 5,300 programs from USAID that Mr. Trump and Mr. Musk led. That is a total of about $75 billion is what's being projected now. And that is alarming. It's impacting not just what the U.S. government gave abroad, but also the Gates Foundation, the Millennium Fund as well. And for other countries many of whom have said that they don't agree with Donald Trump's approach to global affairs, they have followed suit. In most countries in the OECD, and Canada as a middle power, and then, of course, the European Union, Britain, Japan, Australia, New Zealand have all gone through cuts to foreign aid right now. And for Canada, the case of the cut is about $2.7 to $2.8 billion. Now, that's just a sliver of what the United States was giving, for sure, but it is echoing the problem. It's not trying to correct it. And for that price that's being cut, it's really taking Canada's place out of the global south, out of the African continent, out of Southeast Asia, and showing a lack of commitment to the sustainable development goals and other health challenges that we have today around the world.
1: The numbers, when you say $75 billion cut from U.S. aid, it's really hard to fathom just how big of an impact those types of cuts would have. What does that mean on the ground in the places this help would normally flow?
2: Yeah, thanks. Many people feel that number, just the $75 billion, is a big part of the overall U.S. budget. But the actual expenditure is just a percent or two. It's quite low in terms of that country's economy. But what it means on the ground, in particular, is devastating health effects immediately. We're looking about a loss of life of an additional 1 million deaths in 2026 alone, just from HIV, tuberculosis, and malaria. Now, let's remind ourselves, this is 2026. We have enough money, technology, and resources to overcome all three of those diseases. And just to sit back idly and say, no, a million people need to not make it to their next birthday because of a budget line, should be quite offensive to many, regardless of what country they are in the world. I mean, and by 2030, which is when the sustainable development goals are to be achieved,

0: we're looking at a loss of life between 9.4 and 14 million deaths. And there's not a lot of outcry by politicians, be it in Canada or Europe or Britain, to say, let's make this otherwise. Perhaps we've been desensitized by multiple years of warfare and watching people die in more direct catastrophic means. But these invisible deaths from structural violence like this is impactful. I mean, we've seen what happens when diseases like HIV get out of control. I mean, it's changed the entire demography of the African continent in the early 2000s. And without that funding and support, that could repeat. You've got 9 countries in Africa who were over 50% of their health spending budget dependent upon foreign aid. That's certainly not efficient. That does create dependencies that are not sustainable. But just to drastically cut everything out without an exit strategy or a sunset plan or whatever managerial term you want to use, that's directly costing lives. It's completely irresponsible.
1: You mentioned, Robert, that yes, we know it was very public when Trump and at the time Elon Musk, who was part of the Trump administration, announced that they were going to be making these massive cuts, and they shared their reasons why they were doing that. But you mentioned that some other governments that have been critical of the Trump administration have then gone on to do the same thing themselves. Why are so many countries cutting back now?
0: Yeah, I mean, this is the tricky thing about aid, is that you take some of your own money and you spend it in the interest of people other than your own citizens that pay taxes. Now, many people look at the place of aid as being surplus. It's kind of like giving to charity over the holiday season. We'll give what we don't need. That's actually not how aid works at all. Aid is a very strategic investment plan that can bolster a donor's economy as well as create on-the-ground benefits abroad. Now, that's a big thing to say because much of the nature of aid has been heavily critiqued by both academics and professionals over the years. And sometimes that relationship creates what we call tied aid or overdependence, where a country, just like I mentioned with the healthcare systems, relies too much on the donor, doesn't have its own capacity. The donor only wants to fund certain things as opposed to a more holistic approach to health or agriculture, and you get problems. But the thing is with aid, it's meant to be an economic bolster for the donor. And that's why USAID was funding the purchase of seed grains from Indiana and soy and milk from Wisconsin to give abroad. That had impacts that devastated the local economies and dairy industries in Jamaica and Haiti, for example, and at the same time provided much needed food aid to conflict zones. So it's a really complicated place. But I think many Canadians and many in Europe right now are saying that, look, times are tough. Oil has never been costing this much in our lifetime. And it's raising the cost of everything from, food in particular, utilities. We don't have extra money to spend. We're hurting here is sort of the idea. Now, that can be dealt with to say, look, we can invest in foreign countries in a way that creates economic benefits at home. There needs to be some political leadership on that by both conservatives and liberals who admit that there's a lot of spending in Ottawa right now, and this is an easier budget line to cut because foreigners don't vote and don't pay taxes. But the real problem, I think, here is what Elon Musk said during those cuts when he was on the stage with his chainsaw saying, quote, I took U.S. aid into the wood chipper. He also followed up on an interview with Joe Rogan where he said the fundamental weakness of Western civilization is empathy, calling it a bug or empathy exploit. Now, that's the big problem, because if the West, and in Canada in particular, starts to withdraw itself from aid commitments and development commitments from countries in Africa, Asia, and Latin America, somebody else will come in and fill that void. And that might not be one that creates a more peaceful, stable, and harmonious environment.
1: Robert Hewish, thank you for telling us a bit about this important issue.
0: Thanks very much indeed.
1: Robert Hewish is a professor in the Department of International Development Studies and Associate Dean of Research in the Faculty of Social Sciences at Dalhousie University. It's 7:21 and you're listening to Quebec AM. 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

0: It's 7:22 and you're listening to Quebec AM. Thanks for starting your weekday mornings with us. Warming temperatures mean it's time to start thinking about tick prevention, especially because ticks carrying Lyme disease can now be found across southern Quebec. Dr. Mirabel Kelly is a medical microbiologist and infectious disease specialist. She works at L'Hôpital de Granby and L'Hôpital Brome-Missisquoi-Perkins. Welcome to Quebec AM.
1: Hello. Good morning, everyone.
0: Good morning. Thanks for being with us. Reminding people of the risks of this time of year, what conditions are necessary for ticks to be active?
1: Well, the ticks have a life cycle that lasts over 2 years. And in their cycle, in the spring, is the time where they are in the nymph form. So that's the small, it starts with an egg, then a larvae, then a nymph. So the nymph is out in the spring. The nymphs are very small, and they are the ones that are most likely to spread Lyme disease. Because they are so small, we can miss them. So your question was, whether are the conditions for the ticks to be out? Well, you need to be in a wooden area with a good carpet of leaves. That's where they like to stay in the winter, under the leaves. You need the right temperature, so above 0 degrees. So starting in March, April, they start to come out. And you need the other vectors important in their lives, so the white-legged mice and also the white-tailed deer. So when you have all those conditions united, the ticks are alive in that area.
0: And how is the spread of ticks changing in the province of Quebec?
1: Well, I've been working with ticks for over 10 years in my area, in southern Quebec, in the eastern townships. We know that the spread has been, the quantity of ticks has been increasing. The quantity of cases of Lyme disease has been increasing also. And their territory has been also moving towards the north. So around 50 kilometers per year. So the territory has been spreading, usually along the corridors of migration of deer.
0: Right. Of course, those white-tailed deer that you mentioned earlier. How do you know, how do you know that ticks that carry Lyme disease, ticks that carry Lyme disease, are they different than the ones who are not?
1: Very hard to say. They're so small that it's almost impossible for the layperson without a microscope to know for sure if it's a Ixodes scapularis, the species that carries Lyme disease. It's hard for sure to say if it's that species or another related or other type of tick. Just by, you know, because the nymphs are so small, you need a microscope to make sure it's really an Ixodes scapularis. In my area, we know that the ticks found in Granby-Cowansville area, we have about 90%, 95% of our ticks that we receive from patients are Ixodes scapularis. So we know that we have a high prevalence. And in those circumstances, we assume that when a patient comes in with a tick, that it's probably a Lyme carrying tick.
0: And there are some signs. How do you know if you've been bitten by an infected tick?
1: It's very hard to know because, as I said earlier, they're very small. So a lot of patients who come in with symptoms have never seen a tick on them. They haven't realized that they've been bitten. We think that about 50% of our cases are of Lyme disease occur in patients who have never seen a tick. So it's very hard to know. The only way to know is to do a tick check. So to realize, to

0: touch your skin all over your body and make sure that there's no little, it's almost like a grain of sand.
1: Yes.
0: Or a little scab. So some people, sometimes they see that and they think, oh, that's a scab, and they just start to scratch it off, and finally they realize it's alive, so it's a tick. So it's very hard to know.
1: And this is why we recommend also tight clothing and things around your ankles if you're going walking in tall grass or in the kinds of wooded areas that you were describing, and checking your skin after you've been out in nature. If that's something you're concerned about, and especially if you're out in the woods with pets, we've talked a lot about dogs and other animals that can get bitten by ticks. When should someone seek medical attention if they believe they've been bitten by a tick?
0: I just want to go back on the pet.
1: Yes,
0: pet,
1: of course.
0: Mine, so the pets, the thing is that they have it under their skin, under their fur. And when they come in to the house, sometimes the tick can still be wandering around. And then if the owner plays with the pet, the tick can go on to the owner. So it's also a vector, you know, not necessarily a vector in the sense that the tick hasn't bitten the animal yet, but it's a way that the tick can get into the house and in contact with the owner. So that's another reason why it's important to check the pets. Your question was, how do patients present? So about 75% of patients will present with the erythema migrans or the rash that's associated with the tick bite. The rash usually occurs after 3 days, and it's a rash that's slowly increasing. So normally if the rash is very limited and you know, decreases after a day, that's not erythema migrans. The rash is also usually doesn't, you don't feel it, so it's not painful, usually, in some cases that it is. That's it. So you can come, if the rash measures 5 centimeters, that or above, that's officially a definition of erythema migrans. And it can be small, it can be smaller, but if it increases, it always increases, that's a definition for erythema migrans. It can be in a shape of a bullseye, but not
1: always. Yes, not always. Absolutely. Important tips for prevention. We have to leave it at that for this morning. Yeah. Dr. Mirabel Kelly, thank you very much for being our guest.
0: Thank you. Have a nice day.
1: You as well.
0: Bye.
1: Dr. Mirabel Kelly is a medical microbiologist and infectious disease specialist. And if you want more information, there's lots on the government websites. If you search for tick information, and there's also etick.ca if you believe you found a tick and you want to signal it. It's almost time for the regional news with Sean Lyons. And right after that, some very unusual visitors are hanging out at Le Bic Provincial Park. In a few minutes, we'll talk to a local bird expert about this Northern European rare goose and how it ended up in our region. That's coming up right after the news.

0: Mainly cloudy in Saguenay and 11. For Chibougamau, slight chance of flurries and high of 8. For Rimouski, Gaspé, New Carlisle, as well as Sept-Îles and Baie-Comeau, a mix of sun and cloud and highs of 9 to 11. For the Magdalen Islands, a slight chance of showers and 6. For Chevry, cloudy and 5 degrees. For Blanc-Sablon, rain and 5. For Fermont, flurries or rain showers and high of 5 degrees. Flurries as well in Schefferville and a high of 3. And in James Bay today, clearing skies, sunshine coming, and a high of 9 degrees.
1: Thank you very much, Glenn.
0: You're welcome.

0: It's migration season along the St. Lawrence, and flocks of geese are a familiar sight around Rimouski and Le Bic Provincial Park. But this spring, a few very unusual visitors have joined them. Three rare species of geese have been spotted hiding among the more common birds. Vanna Willerton is the executive director at the Rimouski Bird Observatory. Vanna Willerton, welcome to Quebec AM.
1: Hi, thanks for having me.
0: Thanks for being with us. What is this rare species of geese that has been spotted in your area?
1: Yeah, actually there's three different species that have been spotted. So with varying degrees of kind of, you know, rarity in the area. So first we have the greater white-fronted goose and the pink-footed goose. But the most rare kind of special one that we've seen here recently is the tundra bean goose. So these are all geese that are way outside of their regular range. And having all three here at the same time is obviously quite exceptional.
0: The gray white fronted goose, the pink footed goose, and the tundra bean goose. I've looked up photos of these geese, and I'm wondering if I could really spot the difference of these geese from other geese that we are used to seeing in this province from a distance, especially I'm thinking of when we see geese flying in the sky. But how did people spot this? How did this start being flagged?
1: Yeah, it's general. I mean, they do stand out. Especially in when the geese are stopped, so when they're resting, you know, in a migration kind of halt, that's when they're a little easier to spot. I mean, the geese that we know and love here, of course, that are wild geese that we'll see in migration are, of course, the Canada goose and the snow goose primarily. And those ones are, you know, it's pretty easy to spot the differences.
0: And we're so accustomed to seeing them and the white bellies of the geese versus the Canadian geese, which we're so accustomed to seeing in our skies. And
1: exactly.
0: In the
1: if
0: fields.
1: You're looking for an outlier, you can spot them. Yeah. And people do, you know, I mean, you have to be pretty passionate, but people will spend time looking at flocks of geese that are sitting around to try to see if there's an outlier among them.
0: I want to ask you specifically about the three species we've been seeing that are standing out. How rare are these geese in Quebec?
1: Yeah, so the greater white-fronted goose is there are generally a couple every year, so they're really uncommon, quite rare, but and definitely outside of their range. But we do see them almost annually. Same with the pink-footed goose. This is a goose that breeds in Iceland and Greenland. So again, quite far outside of its range, but we can see them almost annually. Really, the tundra bean goose is the one that is kind of the most rare of the bunch. This one generally breeds in the Siberian tundra. So there's a subspecies that breeds north of Asia and a subspecies that breeds north of Europe. And it's only been observed in Quebec about 10 times since we started keeping reliable records of this, so like in the 80s.
0: Wow. So what are some of the theories on how a tundra goose could end up so far away from its usual route and its usual home?
1: Yeah, that's tricky. I mean, there's a lot of ways that that birds can get lost. So first thing to know is that there are bird species that we consider more likely than other birds to get lost like this and to be found so far from their typical range. So these are birds that generally already have a pretty wide range and they undertake long migrations, right? So these things both make them susceptible.

0: susceptible to maybe overshooting their destination because of bad weather, bad winds, storms, things like this. Or sometimes, I mean, migrating birds can also just get totally disoriented. So for example, a lot of birds are known to be able to see or sense in a way the Earth's magnetic field, and they use this to navigate. That's not just long distance migrators, but even like pigeons are known to use this for homing. And so for whatever reason, sometimes this sense can get just completely mixed up and cause them to get lost. That's generally a north-south mix up, but that's something that can sometimes happen. And so, I mean, it's hard to say when it's this far outside of its range exactly what caused it to get lost. You know, maybe it's one of the subspecies that breeds in Northern Europe and it was heading toward Northern Europe and really overshot and ended up in Greenland or Iceland and then fell in with a flock of another species of goose and ended up kind of continuing its route even further outside of its range into North America. But it's just so hard to tell. It's obviously has to be series of kind of exceptional circumstances.
1: Will it possibly find its way back to where it should be?
0: No, I mean, probably not. It's so, as I said, it's so far outside of its range, and there just had to be so many strange circumstances for it to get here that it would be very unlikely for that all to happen in reverse and for it to find its way home again. Unlike the greater white-fronted goose and the pink-footed goose, which could potentially find their folks again, you know, in the breeding season in the north, where there is potentially some overlap with the range of the Canada geese that they're hanging out with and their own species. The bean goose will probably, you know, again, hard to say, but will probably live out its days here in flocks of Canada geese, snow geese. Will probably, of course, try to mate, you know, try to reproduce and live its life. There are hybrids potentially, but I mean, just with one, we won't be seeing any. Probably, new species or new population of bean goose here in North America. Like I'm sure some people would be hoping for.
1: Do these unusual sightings tell you anything about how bird migrations or how the environment and climate change is changing?
0: Well, I will say that having all three of them here is exceptional, and it can definitely lead people to think. Things like, oh, you know, maybe it has to do with climate change, which climate change does have a huge impact on birds. I don't want anybody to think that that's not the case. But with these sightings, probably it's just random, you know, lucky for birders, especially those who are listers, you know, trying to check off the most birds in an area as they can. But probably just random and tells us more about those species habits and that those individuals than it does about climate change. Like I said, these birds are more likely to get lost because of their migration patterns. And of course the fact that we see them all here together tells us something about observers, right? There's a lot more

0: Yeah, well, since COVID, it's known that birding has just really exploded. There's also an effect called the Patagonia picnic table, which basically says that once one rare bird is sighted, it can lead to other rare bird sightings because it attracts more observers to an area. So you have more people looking for an outlier in a flock of hundreds of geese. In a particular area, well, you're more likely to find other outliers. So, yeah, seeing all three here of these species together, I mean, once the tundra bean goose was spotted, there's a lot more people coming to look for it, to try to check that off their on their list. A lot of people really like to have the most number of species that they've spotted in an area. And so this can lead to us finding those other species that we might not have noticed otherwise. So, of course, seeing them all together seems at the same time in the same area makes it seem like there's some kind of pattern here. But really, it probably tells us more about the number of observers, of course, and about these particular birds' migration patterns.
1: The Patagonia picnic table effect. I'm going to remember that one, Vanna. And we're so lucky here in Quebec. We have a lot of beautiful places to go in different parts of the province for us to spot birds, to see where they're migrating. In general, what makes Rimouski and the Parc National du Bic area such a good place for bird watching?
0: Well, it's a really important migration stopover site for a number of marine birds and geese. So the rich estuary environment provides them with plenty of food and protected bays to rest and regain their strength before they continue their journey. Actually, the Baie de Rimouski is becoming a marine protected area, so we're recognizing that importance. But it's also just the diversity, of course, of sites. So we've got marine environment, we've obviously got lots of woods, and of course, an agricultural environment too. So you can just see a huge variety of species because of this variety of environments. It's also a very big and important raptor corridor, so you can really see a lot of migrating birds of prey at this time of year in Parc du Bic as well.
1: Vanna Willerton, lovely to speak with you on the radio this morning. Thanks for inviting us to look at the skies and maybe come visit your part of the province. Thanks for being with us.
0: Thank you for having me.
1: Vanna Willerton is the executive director at the Rimouski Bird Observatory. Let us know, is birding a habit you picked up during the pandemic? And that's one that has stuck. I am definitely one of those people who I find myself spending a little bit more attention, but we've talked about the Merlin Bird ID app. I use that a lot. And we were talking about dark-eyed juncos. If there are birds you want to tell us about, 418-573-9880. 418-573-9880. Time now for a quick look at sports with Scott Regier.
2: There are two NHL playoff games tonight, including one in Montreal, where the Canadiens will be aiming to take a commanding 3-1 lead in their series against Buffalo. Elsewhere, the Vegas Golden Knights will entertain Anaheim with that second-round series tied at 2. Meanwhile, the Montreal Victoire will attempt to end the Minnesota Frost 2-year reign in the Professional Women's Hockey League tonight when they play the fifth and deciding game of their series at Place Belle in Laval, Quebec. The game was originally scheduled for yesterday, but was postponed due to player safety concerns related to an unspecified illness. Tonight's winner will face Ottawa in the Walter Cup Championship Series. In baseball, the Toronto Blue Jays will send left-hander Patrick Corbin to the mound today when they face visiting Tampa Bay in the middle of a 3-game series. The Rays, who have won 15 of their past 17, will have lefty Shane McLaughlin on the hill. The Rays beat the Jays yesterday 8-5. And in basketball, Canadian Shai Gilgeous-Alexander had 35 points as Oklahoma City outlasted the LA Lakers 115-110 last night to sweep that series. Could that be the end to the great LeBron James's NBA career? He says he's going to take some time, have a few glasses of red wine, and figure that out. That's your look at sports. I'm Scott Regier.
1: Thank you very much, Scott. Quebec's Order of Pharmacists is recommending all pharmacies pull energy drinks from their shelves. Just last week, pharmacy chain Famediprix responded to that call, removing the beverages from its more than 400 locations in the province. This all comes

0: After the family of Zachary Miron spoke out, he died suddenly at the age of 15 after consuming a single can of Red Bull while on ADHD medication. To find out more on this latest recommendation, we reached Jean-François Desgagnés. He is the president of Quebec's Order of Pharmacists. Jean-François Desgagnés, good morning.
1: Good morning.
0: Why is the Order of Pharmacists recommending these drinks be pulled from pharmacy shelves?
1: Yeah, it's about, you know, for us, it's about consistency and public safety. You know, pharmacy is a place for health advice and safe medication use. Energy drinks can interact with some medications, especially especially important for young people who take medication for ADHD. So we believe these products should not be sold in pharmacy, and it's a concern that we cannot longer accept.
0: This means the drinks wouldn't be available to adults either on pharmacy shelves. Why this choice and not just an age restriction or something like that?
1: In fact, that's a good question you're asking me. I think the action we are taking now, there's a recent survey indicates that more than 70% of the population oppose the sale of energy drinks in pharmacy. You know, it's for us, as I told you, it's a consistency matter. You know, it's bizarre that at one place in the pharmacy you can get advice on your medication, and a couple of meters away you can buy products that can interact with the same medication. And you know, we're targeting energy drinks now because these products are targeted especially for young people. So that's why the action we're taking today.
0: And when you say targeted, you mean through advertising, through different messaging?
1: Exactly.
0: From the companies?
1: Advertising, and you know, these companies go with you know, the sports, all the extreme sports. So it's targeted for young people. But you know, there's a lot of adults who are taking these kinds of medications. So this advice concerns adults who are taking ADHD medication too.
0: What was your reaction when you found out that the Famille Prix pharmacies across the province would be doing this?
1: We were very, very... We welcome Famille Prix decision. I think it's responsible. This last weekend, I saw on my Facebook reel that a lot of other pharmacies all across the province of Quebec are doing the same thing, but individually. We talked prior of our position, we talked with all the pharmacy chains, and you know, sometimes it takes more a little bit longer to take a decision, but we really hope that this action will go on all the pharmacy chains.
0: What would you like to see the Quebec government do, if anything, when it comes to the sale of energy drinks?
1: It's a good question too, you know. One thing I want to say to your listeners, today it's not a campaign of fear. It's about safer choice, and we're trying to prevent avoidable harm. If the public health goes with some recommendation, or the government wants to pass a law to limit the age or better regulate the publicity, I'm sure and I'm positive we'll be by their side. We will be welcoming this kind of initiative and we'll support it.
0: There was a petition going around asking the province to ban energy drinks for children under the age of 16. It received over 35,000 signatures. What do you make of that proposal of a ban altogether on the sale of energy drinks for children under the age of 16?
1: You know, other countries in the world did the same thing. So, as I told you, As a professional order, we go with the recommendation of public health. It's a good thing that the public takes a strong position and asking the government to do something. But as I just told you, if the public health, I think there was some thinking about going with some public health recommendation. We're waiting to see those recommendations, but for us, be sure that we will support these recommendations.

0: When it comes to the public in general, we've talked about the age restriction specifically, but just how much of a risk do energy drinks potentially pose to customers of all ages, to anyone who might be considering consuming them on a regular basis or just from time to time?
1: That's a good question, because, you know, usually when we're thinking about medication for ADHD, we think of only children or young adults.
0: There's
1: more and more adults who take this medication to help them manage their problem. So the same concern goes on with the adults. These medications can have some problem with the heart, you know, raise the heart rate. And we know that the caffeine inside the energy drinks can increase the heart rate too. So when you combine the medication and the caffeine and energy drinks, that's why it may cause problems. The risk is low, but if we can prevent a serious problem, we have to do so.
0: That was Quebec Order of Pharmacists President Jean-François Desgagnés. We also reached out to the Jean Coutu, Brunet and Pharmaprix pharmacy chains. In a statement, Jean Coutu and Brunet say they have no announcement to make at this time about following Famiprix's lead. Pharmaprix, for their part, sent us a lengthy statement. It reads, quote, "We understand the concern being raised about the sale of caffeinated energy drinks to minors. We take the health risks, including interactions with certain prescribed medications, seriously, and we're committed to working with our pharmacist owners to determine the appropriate next steps. This includes improving how we inform patients and help prevent potential interactions with prescribed medication through clear information." The statement, it goes on a little bit longer. The news is next, and then we'll be back with lots more.
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5: Yana no is pizza out in house CBC, Egochibit Megwinchka, Nanako, the Bajmunch Bedordan, and Lady J. Eustisio Chibiko, Nanako Gate, Dajumano, Chicken Magnanako, 8 ducks, Nagamon, Ketchgoya, which seat him here, Nimwagan cheese, and Tanhao, and Muya Bitchkin, Nando seat Morgan Chicken, and how, Ajibopatkun Meg, Takapchen again.
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0: Good morning, 这是米诺之声，米诺之声。
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we should get Dutch Hagney and Bike Hanishno to discuss each other and should be some Bike if she be a mean a Nishno is a bit to discuss that. Nay, she be a good judge to Takos Gonji Gochok and a moja. How it's a Makojan. Gia might get the Chikichi Gish to acknowledge. Gia might judge in and don't say Magnodge. Messinis are going to give him dot and all. Nish Nenano Nishosh Nenano, and he was a Magnodge Stasson Nish Nenano Nish. Kemag da hidas SEAQ kit dawj da tsasibishin ji Japan bi hakoj ga ho jakot shreg jajimiwa ku jajimig migo ya ga hagen ji bin bitashin higin sho na hat bim dosh ta jani sho an ne sho bat ji skos da mo 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Kyajama Mina no Jago Nishtum Dun Nenano Shabosha Shamamuyak, what Mamidam in Stock, Hago Bekstau to discosta, Shubi some be him Bekstau Shop to discosta. I could have been sent that Sassibi, we had Zagon. Akoskaginish, Hago Janan do say Magnoj, be a such. Ago nish shabat to discuss da mushawa ya bisom bihem nish shabat to discuss da ago shko bisom ago jiji ban bitaj iyo marine region wildlife board ago da handa jana dot sa imagine ya an himen shtok ya 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near near me that the no he that check we the pizza now na moya got you puya could they that such gish the pizza now I am he's all come coach oh barbara trapper chipping dot mom Yeah, my good Jajimson, Jajim the shock and the shin of finance at namaskar.ca. How can Jajim dot talk at Deborah Wapachi, a cultural coordinator, which I can not take any of me? I'm going to eat. Wapago should be it. Kashigan Sturgi, Hagunja, Namaskar, your national bishop, national nisha, but the discuss each other, that's a sports complex.

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whole I'm sure we some be him niche to discuss the how go I'll pull be some Shkobisom, nishtum de no bekshab to discuss that, be him nisha to discuss that, agurum pubisom. So Saint Marie, he does that. And she wanji, she's school, which gave me a beggar than no eight touch, which I can not kick it, she told touch gave me an intergenerational trauma. A survivor say it. I got a touch. I couldn't hear my sons, I'm going to have to touch, I'm going to have to touch.

0: 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Utakshija get the was askun how go nish dash get to go in dojiga. 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
0: 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I'll go with Akshkon, how Abdul Bushkunagano, then Shuen, or the he that's a Canada Mortgage and Housing Corporation. I'm going to get you able to see that Bill Namagos. Executive Director GWC, the HR Grand Council of the Crease, got the motion. I'm going to go to the Jujunagan. 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How you going to

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2: 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I got that out of there, Cornwall, and she got there. And it's off not town. We got in Holland, Cornwall, down on Williamstown, and she got there. And she's in there. I don't know that in Cornwall. I got that out in Holland.
1: When's my guy? Watch your dog, man. I'm going to see you and do here in the sounds.
2: Need to see what I'm going to do. I'm going to Leonard and Victoria Hester. I can't understand the idea. I did Nijiot, Sir Babu, that got the Asco, I'm in Hebrew, and I shake him up into Zibabu in Asco, and I'm Chetnan, Asco, I Asco Muji, Sandy Dana, Nish Muji Sibabu, that we beg Muji Sibabu, I Jishoga, the book got Pasifed.
1: I can take Gaisp, and who you again, the high, and do here, guy, Jimmy Ubino.
2: Yeah, I'm going to win a game. So, I'm saying the ek matchin de eske bomb che do po de vetka ga babuyat so muji shi chu ga di chada de sa da tu we vidje do babuyat
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1: Okay,
0: I guess it is it's to burn and do one on it. 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Is that the other, Sir Mr. Higgins? 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They got him that and no one has any ductants come on here, but none of you. 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

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Opska doji my god. I'm going to speech. How can we know how to hi, Jamadwano Jono show that shit? Our baskies are not go around 5 out of 8. Buffalo, I'm going to jago chat. We are haps Montreal. Nisha, she should be jago Jamadwano Jot. I'm going to jig Montreal, my gosh, Nigan Atajni, Gahoy Opska, those Nish Peggy Spito, Jagon near Buffalo. Minuji Anaheim, how you going to go to Vegas up to Bija Bakestam? How good Nish Nishi Spitoj, how you upshka Dutch PWHL playoffs, Saudi Minnesota, Jago Church Montreal, Nishoshi Shibija, Nish Nishi Spito Dutch. Okay, EHL playoffs, Division Finals 5-8. How go, best out of 5 for your bad watch. How going to Springfield, Jago Church Scranton, Naomi Nagoshimi, how be it, and Nishosh, how good, here go to Shibitoj, how we upshka Dutch. A Quebec Maritimes Junior Hockey League. Jamadonoch, how go best out of 7 we met watch. Moncton, Jagucha, Jagunia, she could have been, he saw she should be a jap. Big baggy, Spitalogina, go how you upshka dodge. Mino Ontario Hockey League, how go Kitchener, Jagucha, Barry, how go Nisht, G Spitalognage, and Espitalognage, and G Barry, Agnia, we upshka dananwich. We know Jamadwatch Western Hockey League. How can you Everett, Jagachas, Prince Albert, Abdul Beach, Mid Abekstam, Bike Bike, Ispito Dodge. We go out of Shmagno, Duhan, Minnesota, get a good shot, San Antonio, Nenina, Ishbija, Nish Nish, Ispito Dodge, Ignia, how you upshka Dodge.

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0: 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A Guyatri NDP go, Nashaga, Mimuitim Higos in a gay. As he sweet me, Shamashaga go, Chaga eat each it.
1: Well, he's putting all of this money in defense at a time of affordability crisis. He's failed to invest in the human rights of the people in northern communities across Canada.
0: We are great to go who is go. We are going to smash the habits not sure and who they that's and do be on which keep up. So she do be so high tight. Was going to check out his speech, my god, when she shrew and came and goes go, she got he used an old magnet with a hit that's like a wizard that might be some Mr. Skimch Canada. 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
2: Young men are getting hooked on games designed to manipulate them into spending more and more money. Young women are targeted with beauty product ads the moment they untag themselves in a photo. And these are deliberate choices by tech providers. Choices made so they can profit from children's vulnerability to cash in on their fears and moments of self-doubt.
0: We get showed the kujios in suna bashio hagunjina go. 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Checking up Makojgoni at the Nosage was Shishmusha, you can hear Jagab. Miyakos Ghani Adzagoyo and that's a G should be Tabi at Chagunoyeno Shadabajmon.

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0: Good day. 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
1: down. Yeah.
2: Agagabatuk Charles G. Hester, that was Gagnishkochi, the good of the men, Piajin Dohu, just Sigunich, I should be smart as Bashojin da Cornwall. 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

0: Welcome, Agogi, Mago, Jemma, Dodge, Montreal, Canadian, Saudi, now, Shop, Nia, now, to this fourth game, I guess, Stanley Cup playoffs, I'm a donor, Kim, Ago, Gina, Shem, Momol, Chaitis, Uji, Awi, Chaj, Ga, Igonia, Habs, Ok, I should book say this got you Tamish in a Stanley Cup Hagonishno near shop by Gypsy old Tamish got you though this. Oh, and we jabbed Simak and Charles Lord today. Gonna game had to go back away. Chacha, I haps, I'll go Solomon and wash a shabato. The missing she got she'd my am. I got to case, yeah, more he got.
1: She can all buzz. 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
2: Yeah, you can opt in.

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1: One is Ekstasim.
0: Lane Hudson.
2: Okay, give it okay, I'm Solomon Washish. Okay, game four, Jamadonoch, I go, Magajo Yopskid Nanoch, second round series, Jamadonoch. Would you want Trail Canadians game at Buffalo Sabres? No, she could my dodge and shall she be eat up. Chenna get you yet. Oh, my grief, hagan off to Gnoshgo, helps Nightak show it that, would that call you eat them, just see. Would that mouch go, helps Nightak show it, should I be smattach, could beg it, that's up. I Sagne, Lac Saint Jean, Lassar, Amos, Ruan, Rwanda, Timiskame, Glavigandri, Wildlife, Kemeglatsuk, Agdahi, I made them here, Ashgoja, Jiwita, Nashabako, just see a bike show, Baikon Magajawita, Jot Quebec, Agdanda, Laurentian, Satok, Akmagjabatum, Nicobon, Maut, Rathia, Rock, Hagonia, Nagum, Jawat Shigodan, Gumichai, Pik, Tishik, Kissingasio.

Okay, gonna get back to Canigum now, gonna get going to Cathia Rock. 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Oh, because then scum go, hold she, Charles J. Hester, go back to the bedroom, the game, like a sol a washish. 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Guy, when just woke up, she just mug, you the bedroom, how good she got that jishka jam. 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

0: and a math question, just like Mr. Mankin said. You know, it depends what the data you put into a model of figuring out what the economic value of this all is at the end of the day.
1: So you asked, what is the problem that we're trying to solve? What do you think the problem that those who are in favor of this, whether it's, you know, the Japanese government, whether it's these individual companies, what is the problem that they see?

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6: Arlo Parks has been making music since she was a teenager. And then in her 20s, she realized she never let herself just be, like kind of have the fun you're supposed to have at her age. She'll tell you what finally doing that looked like and how it led to her brilliant new record.
7: This is CBC News. Good morning. It is 10 o'clock. I'm Sean Lyons with your CBC News from Montreal. A trans rights group says McGill University in Montreal is denying gender-affirming care to some students because of an executive order from the U.S. President Donald Trump. The group says the university's student health clinic no longer providing hormone replacement therapy to some trans students from the States. Steve Rukavina explains.
8: Emma Gimbert is with the Montreal Trans Patient Union, a group that advocates for trans health care. The group meets regularly with doctors from McGill's student health clinic known as the Student Wellness Hub. Gimbert says doctors from the hub told her about the new policy at a meeting in March, saying based on legal advice, they would no longer provide HRT to American students under age 19. Gimbert says the doctors referred specifically to an executive order issued by Donald Trump that imposes consequences on doctors who provide gender-affirming care to minors. The executive order only applies to U.S. doctors, but Gimbert says doctors from McGill's clinic were worried they could face legal action or trouble at the border if they violated Trump's order.
9: It's definitely upsetting because this is something that sets a dangerous precedent.
8: Gimbert says McGill shouldn't be letting Donald Trump dictate healthcare policy on its campus. In a statement, McGill says it offers gender-affirming care to students, including international students. But the university refused to clarify its policy for U.S. students under 19. Gimbert says McGill needs to be more transparent.
9: We know that this is something that they're aware about. It's just not something that they're publicly talking about.
8: McGill referred CBC to the Canadian Medical Protective Association, a group that offers legal advice to doctors at the Wellness Hub. That group says its advice to doctors is confidential. Steve Rukavina, CBC News, Montreal.
7: In other news, there are new developments today in the story of a toxic climate at a Montreal elementary school. Quebec confirming this morning it's revoked the licenses of 11 teachers at Bedford in Côte-des-Neiges. They'd already been suspended after allegations about behavior at the school. Latest news comes on the same day as an investigation report into the conditions at Bedford are being released. Today is the last day to send in your StatsCan census survey. You may have noticed you got the documents by mail. They've got to be filled out online. Some people concerned, though, about lack of access to the internet or the technological capability, but Statistics Canada says it's got ways to help. Sarah K. Dallaire reports.
10: C'est une photo de famille dans laquelle j'ai l'impression qu'on exclut des membres de la famille.
11: It's a family picture from which we're leaving out family members, says Frédéric Boudreau. He is with the North Shore Association for the Protection of Consumer Interests.
10: C'est pas tout le monde qui a un cellulaire, l'accès internet, puis qui sait comment fonctionne un code QR.
11: Not everyone has a cell phone, internet access, and knows how a QR code works, he says, insisting a significant part of the population is being left out.
10: On exclut une bonne partie.

0: partie de l'autre, de la population.
1: We try to make it as easy as possible for everyone.
2: Statistics Canada's Jeff Bowlby says the census is essential.
1: Because you need to know where people live in order to put the services in the places that they're needed the most.
2: He insists there are other options for people who can't access internet or aren't familiar with online documents.
1: We have set up a number for folks to call, and all they need to do is give that number a call and we'll ship you out a paper questionnaire.
2: Bowlby assures there is still time past the May 12th deadline, especially for communities where post offices are few and far between, such as the North Shore.
1: That's no problem. You can request the paper questionnaire. Complete it when you get it.
2: Bowlby adds Statistics Canada will also make calls and home visits to help people fill in their census by the end of July. Sarah Kate Dallaire, CBC News, Quebec City.
3: And finally, a big night in hockey tonight. Two professional Montreal hockey teams are playing in their respective playoffs at the exact same time. In the NHL, the Canadiens playing the Sabres in Game 4 of their second-round Stanley Cup series. Meanwhile, in the PWHL, it's Game 5 of the semifinals, the deciding game between the Montreal Victoire and the Minnesota Frost. And that was your CBC News. Into the weather now from Environment Canada, Montreal into the Laurentians. Mainly sunny skies for the rest of the day with some cloudy periods as well. A high of 12 in the Laurentians and 16 in Montreal. Mix of sun and cloud for Sherbrooke as well with a high today of 12 degrees. In Quebec City, mainly sunny skies over the capital there, a high of 13. Into Gaspé now, a mix of sun and cloud with a high of 11 degrees. Moderate winds there as well. And over in Val-d'Or, similar forecast, a mix of sun and cloud today. Expect a high around 14.
4: Hey, I'm Tom Power. Welcome to Q. Do you ever wish you had more of like a misspent youth while people were partying or traveling or dating? You were working or staying in, being good. Do you ever look back on those years and wish you'd been a little bit more irresponsible? Arlo Parks is an award-winning British musician, and her rise to fame happened during those years that you're supposed to be a little bit reckless. So on her new record, she spent time in dance clubs trying to observe why in every culture all around the world, people want to get together, let loose, and dance. Arlo Parks will be here to tell you what she learned. That's coming up. Plus, the Juno-winning musician Ace Inabi will be here to talk about his speech at the Junos that got a lot of attention and why he's re-recording some of his music. It's all coming up on Q. You know, while it does still feel like yesterday, in some ways, it has been a few years since the beginning of the pandemic. And did your life look a lot different when you came out of it? I know for a lot of people that was the case. Like maybe during the lockdown you got a pet, maybe you had a baby, maybe you moved, maybe you started a new relationship, maybe you ended one. Maybe you feel like a completely different person out of the pandemic. Well, before the pandemic hit, the British musician Arlo Parks was playing pretty small venues, like places that would fit about 100 people, or any more than that, they'd have to call the fire department. She didn't expect that when the world reopened, she'd be performing on stadium stages, opening for the likes of Harry Styles and Billie Eilish. That's what happened. Arlo Parks is a Grammy-nominated artist from London in the UK. Her career launched when she submitted her music, I love this, to a BBC platform that helps unsigned UK musicians get discovered. And it really worked. She got discovered. Her music got a lot of attention. She put out a debut album called Collapsed in Sunbeams that won the prestigious Mercury Prize for Best Album in the UK and Ireland. She was just 21 years old. I mean, she co-wrote a song for Beyoncé. So Arlo Parks has a new album out. It's called Ambiguous Desire. And before I tell you the rest of the story, just take a listen to this.

0: move forward, right? Versus like some people who are just like, you know, it come from places where it's like $8 to buy a red pepper, you know, and like, you know, so try to do music becomes such a further reality. And, you know, I think for the, you know, the indigenous category within itself, it's kind of in some ways kind of addressing those further reach places that people are trying to get into that seat at the table.
1: You mentioned that, and again, I should say I'm only asking you to speak as you here and not as a representative of anyone, but I've had conversations on this show and off with Indigenous artists who have varying degrees of happiness around the category at all, like whether mm-hmm. the idea that there even should be an Indigenous music category, is there such a thing as Indigenous music? You know, there's a lot of different artists. As a winner of this category, how do you feel about that category in general?
0: I like it. You know what? It was like Indigenous folks who fought to get that category and like for reasons I just mentioned. I think it makes sense. Like I totally hear people's concerns about it though. Cause like even if you go on Spotify and search up my music, it'll be like for people who like, and then there's just a bunch of Indigenous artists, you know, like who our music doesn't actually sound at all similar. So there's stuff like that, I guess, that should be, you know, looked at. But overall, yeah, you know, I think it's important to have that category. I just see so many, you know, so many ways of making sure we actually get there. But like, not that like obviously that's changed so much. Like before, if you look at historically, like Indigenous people were just kind of in those categories. And now we're able to kind of, you know, I think when I first went to the Junos in not Edmonton, but Halifax, I guess the second time, it was like, to my recollection, like the most Indigenous artist ever nominated across all categories. But I still feel like it's important. I don't know, probably a multitude of reasons, but I still think that access point is important.
1: How did you feel when you won the other Juno?
0: That again, total surprise.
1: I mean, you had just said, I'm coming for the White People Awards. Got a big reaction in the room. By the way, did you hear from the other Indigenous artists after that?
0: Yeah, we all ended up like hanging out.
1: Did they say anything to you? Did your friends or the other people in that community or in that category end up saying anything to you about your speech?
0: A lot of people, I think a lot of people loved it, especially the white people loved it. I don't know. Like, I think it's, you know, because there's so much attached to that kind of speak. But like people understand it, at least like for the most part here in Canada, we're lucky that for the most part people are read and pay attention as much as they can. And so I remember I was like at like the Canadian local and like it was like at Noonan's Pub, there was like all the local musicians were hanging out and I got a community builder award, I think, because of the tour I had done. And I went up and I was like, I'm going to do a land acknowledgement. It's mine. And then like, they all just like, they loved it. And like, people were coming up and be like, oh, that was like my favorite thing. And like, there was,
2: it's mine.
0: I think the one other person of color in the room was just kind of like, man, when you said that, I was ready to burn this whole mother down. I was just like, oh, that's incredible. But it comes from a place of like, you know, it comes from a good place, but also an introspective place. You know, I got asked about that a lot. I was like, you know what? I like the idea of people taking that and thinking on it, and thinking why I would say something like that. But
1: then you win Alternative Album of the Year.
0: Yeah.
1: What's the reaction then when you do win that award?
0: I think it was kind of like I said, it was a surprise for me. And I think I had a little quip at the front being like, I didn't know it'd be this soon. And everyone had a good laugh. So it was kind of like a moment, right? It was really sweet. Cause I got to meet a bunch of the cats there. Like I already knew the OBGMs. And I was actually just talking to Stefan from Pup and they're so gracious about it too. Like they were just like, man, they like couldn't have happened to a nicer guy. And it's such a beautiful community in music in general.
1: Yeah.
0: And I bring that back even to growing up in Thunder Bay where like, you know, it

0: nomads. And thinking about where I was when I started that song to suddenly where it led to. Yeah, like it got like some accolades and nominations, but like that was the most surprising and wildly beautiful thing to come out of that record.
1: Give me a line for people to listen out to when they're listening to it. Is there a lyric there that speaks to who your grandfather was, speaks to you then, that you'd like for them to catch? Do you know the words to your own songs? Is the real question I'm asking.

0: everybody's happy.
1: Brendan, I've got 30 seconds left here. Obviously, you guys want to see the Habs win the Stanley Cup. But putting that aside, what could the best outcome be of this season from your perspective, just culturally speaking?
0: Well, I think it's already there. I think that, you know, a big part of my book is about community and how the team lost its connection to the community. And I think it's renewing it. I mean, the Nick Suzuki spends the summer in Montreal, you know, Cole Caulfield spends the summer. They're in the community in a way that wasn't there before. And man, people love those players. The players love themselves. There's a genuine bromance going on in that team. It actually, to go back to the original word that Biz said, it's all about joy, man. It's about something really positive and good in a world that doesn't have a lot of positivity.
1: Biz, yeah, of course we want to see them win the Stanley Cup, but also for you, what's the best outcome from this season? Got 30 seconds left here.
2: Okay, let's dream big. For us, it would be a victory in Montreal against Avalanche. And we win the Cup, and us, local cast, we are on a char allégorique to sing in loop Le But during the parade.
1: That is absolutely the thing that we want to see happen. I really appreciate your time, both of you. Thank you so much for coming on the show today. Thank you.
0: Thanks so much.
1: Thanks, y'all.
2: Allez, Montréal.
1: Brendan Kelly writes for the Montreal Gazette. His book is called Habs Nation, A People's History of the Montreal Canadiens. And Biz is an author and rapper with a group called Loco Locas, which created the Habs anthem. We're going to play it right now.

0: emotionally and financially.
1: Well, then let's talk money.
0: You might have heard of something called the marriage wealth premium. So basically, married people tend to accumulate more wealth. And it makes sense. A couple can share household costs, they can split the rent or the mortgage payments. But if you get divorced, you've got to cover all those expenses alone.
1: That's another set of pots and pans. You need to buy your own can opener.
0: Or curtains. So many costs, big and small, and they do really add up.

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Agun in him in Stok Stratton Island Station, Kadach, Agudach and Nutse Magnovich. We, Yayaga got some gamagay, made them he got a gun. Uda Jigdisham, and he's an out print fret at eomarineregion.ca. 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And G. Bambita, Jemily Wesley, Gamak, Jamie Fon Mianskum, the Muya, the Jwimson Husna, again, and Muya, the Jwita Pusna. We read them out that he was each Hago Minja Bimbitagnos go Hamamui, John G. That's a Sault Ste. Marie, Hagodan the Hajit Scott. Masut Shinwa Kajisan Kadajan residential school. Agonishum no backshaba to discussed up Shkubisum Bihim Nisha to discussida or Pubisum. They just a Sault Ste. Marie, Ontario, and G one Jit Scott Masuch Gemagania Begudan go high touch. 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

0: Ikaw gumago, CBC The Badge Moon.
1: Oh my goodness, I'm the best one. I'm going to keep on chin about mammal bitch and sharing circles. 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I'm going to keep on the station and the Shumajo and about Jaji, which I know which I'm going to go near Jimmy Magnus, how was she which I got Guiscochito Dagnos, Denise Fashion, how go psychosocial worker, David Sida Dawashad, I'm going to keep on Kashash Chado Punt Kaka, which I would see Madria Hio Nabal.
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1: 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I got into Gadad near Pidma, Hawaii, Hondamway, Chisha should be at the bake shop, get to discuss it here. I Mushaway, Mishkamai, Mishum, Mishkamai, help be some. Hagenia, Neopon, Koshan gets a pogano, or that he that's a Gania had Chisha Woichuat. Mingo de Jibazmon, his Simon about, or that he does a nun of what to you, Hagenia. 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
3: Drawing parallels about how as Inuit women, as indigenous women, as racialized people, we have to do this, like really calling into the depths of ourselves to take up physical space in this ravenous world that we live in.
1: We are going to go to the Kaugan Gibo Istimasco. Gemago, he will scold you. Nashko, ya, Gnob Magnoji, Chates, Ganesich, Hago, Gibo, Jajish, Jajito Domkium. It told that the Doga Beach, Jajiganob, Miswick, Gemag, Jaji, Jajiwawich, Waiko, White Nanoj. Oh my god, exhibition, how good that you do the Gnoj London. Mushai help you so much the G Scots that Hamid Aisha Chukukajika. How good that's me, Nature, the Bambi Hagno, the one knock Greenland gimmick. Ottawa Hagdamija, but speech and he. Oh, my.

0: The Bajamon actor Harrison Ford, Hago, Kamado Tabugan Gonia, Han Solo, the Star Wars. Agony, I keep a gay mutat eo, Uta Magoja Gayim, the Magoja H. Arizona State University, Kaji Station, Hawaii, that's good, the message.
1: We need to extend social justice. We need to respect and elevate the indigenous people that are being marginalized and in many cases killed in cold blood.
0: Agni
2: Bruce Lee George, Hago CPC North Gantanak.
0: Love is a Stranger.

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1: Isabel says the best nanga means I have the mihat and the skaga in the pad. I sit down and then not me to get me what I had this kept me hat.
2: Keep on more set day and I mugu no moe, I why he also says and jit and the gaji then man. What mugu bashoj and the gem that's in the needs and then I could end the spiation.
1: Don't know, it's in the gunny jaw.
2: He in Stagabo and by good night, can I? At him that 3 years to go on, he needs an end. Okay, meets a lot.
1: We are Maggie's, I was done away, it's staggered.
2: No, I'm the bitch then, and Maggie Mugawa's cooking it. And then the bitch even and says, Maggie, I thought you were there to Maggie. Meets up, Scabin, staggered, yeah, but sit meets a lot.
1: Mm-hmm. Yeah, chase course of the best engine, and then that's that conch mugunda. Oh, man, that's a hey, thank you, and then this
2: can pound it. Do you want to eat with me, G? Eat Josh and Dyson, though, honey, and Nagos, Christopher, and Gasso. And then I want you to get you there, it's gay, and I could dash in though, with Mosha, so you can each get the gods in each. So Muguni, hey, dash, and keep one. I shouldn't
1: go and give one. Do you know it's
2: my sister's
1: gender who
2: it's such? I shouldn't go and man. Mm-hmm.
1: That's a good
2: say. I shouldn't go and do it. I ain't. I kept so I shouldn't get down. Yeah, not that way. You and the whole city. I could end that high. Not the whole day mosh. Yeah. The fall. Yeah. A second is mosh. I could end the whole.
1: Munipo and a scand, and
2: dog. Askoki, boy, hey. Askoki, but in the Nagnum way. Suck on the Yaganaga. Better muck at two, get mac three. We are getting me Nesco, it's a mistake. I'm stick in the pet.
1: No, you missed the end of pad on the scan as I've started seen.
2: The Benesh, I'm staying here for the sooner I do.
1: Wow.
2: That's in the end, and I'm just going to say it.
1: Uh-huh.
2: We change here, but I'm just going to say it.
1: Mm-hmm.
2: That's just in the... That's in the end, I'm just going to
1: say
2: it. We get... I'm just going to say it. That's my end.
1: Uh-huh.
2: Roderick.
1: Mm-hmm.
2: Did you want to say it? Precis.
1: No.
2: And then as soon as he says, "Not that I am not away, I go on the whole seat." I just go ask it. No much than not I 22 years now. So I'm gonna go away. I get mad seat the average now 3 years ago when I go. I just get that.
1: Mm-hmm.
2: I get you eat somewhere and man not okay. How eat an animal. I was going to say, Jimmy open and meet off Jabby at Nagari. Again, I know Jimmy, I'm just going to get in the pack and I'll just go and do it. Next up, Jimmy, I'm going to take that notch much and then I say, and the pack and I'll shoot and this could be that man. Yep, you got you, Jagger Gates, the bombs, the Gates, and the pack and the Gates, and the pack and the man. I got this machet I miss that place, Mishti. Don't see that. Gave Chigga that in the gallery just 3 years ago. Look at that old March

0: four.
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0: 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One week in Jeden Hun and an Agon and get the Bajon Stad and one week in Jeden Ayo Chinto Hot. Hi, Chino Kutano, Chino Kutaj. A yes, go stead to give one meta, etched all gadget, Sibritan and Nash, Jet Seems, Jet Menem Stamina. Happy Kiginos, good to care, happy Kiginos. 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

had their licenses revoked. It follows a report that revealed a toxic work environment and accusations that teachers were not following the province's secularism laws. For example, the report points to girls forbidden from playing sports. The incident prompted the government to strengthen the province's secularism laws. Opposition politicians welcome the news that the teachers had their credentials revoked, but some point out none of the teachers in question wore religious symbols and wonder what a tougher secularism law will do if teachers end up losing their jobs. And a big night for hockey at the Bell Centre. The Habs take on the Buffalo Sabres on home ice and at Place Belle in Laval, the Montréal Victoire matchup against the Minnesota Frost that was postponed last night gets underway tonight. Well, here is your Environment Canada weather forecast. In Montreal tonight, a low of 7 and partly cloudy skies. Tomorrow, a high of 14 with rain. In Quebec City tonight, a low of 0 with some patchy frost. Tomorrow, a chance of showers and a high of 16. In the eastern townships tonight, a low of 0 and a few clouds with patchy frost. Tomorrow, a high of 18 and a chance of showers. And in the Gaspé region tonight, a low of 4 and a chance of evening or overnight showers. Tomorrow,

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1: Within where I work, we started doing information sessions with in regards of midwifery and how to bring back midwifery and how can we go about it and what can we do within my work. 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She was a consultant

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4: Are snakes dangerous, or are they just misunderstood? Sherry Monk is the founder of Snakes on a Plane. That's P-L-A-I-N. She turned her initial fear of snakes into a thriving snake consulting company. How's business? 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
5: This is CBC News. It's 2 o'clock. I'm Sudha Krishnan with the CBC News from Montreal. Elections Alberta says the leader of a group accused of improperly accessing sensitive voter data is stonewalling investigators. The probe looks into a massive data leak, revealing the phone numbers and addresses of some 3 million Albertans. Joshua McLean has more.
6: Everything that we've done is perfectly legal.
7: Centurion Project leader David Parker denies wrongdoing in a speech to supporters late last month. The separatist group is under investigation for accessing the voter list and making some of that private information available online. It has since been taken down following a court injunction. On Tuesday, elections...

0: 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I'm Gloria Makarenko in Vancouver.
1: I've got a few things I wanted to show on my arm and my leg. I've been on a waiting list for a dermatologist for over 2 years, and I haven't had a call back yet. So when I saw this, I'm like, I'm coming here.
0: That woman showed up at 6 a.m. to get in the lineup at the Mole Mobile, a skin cancer screening initiative. The van will visit more than 100

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1: Kwe, one of Quebec's most important Indigenous celebrations, is coming up next month, and we'll meet one of the artists who'll perform at the Big Solstice Show. Joseph Saranez, a rapper and artist who defies categorization. I'm Julia Caron, your host on Quebec AM. 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
0: People finding their new frequencies, stories from Canadians of color, and immigrants adapting their culture. Music filled with a desire for discovery from around the world and in Canada. Hear Canada Reflected on Frequencies with host Errol Nazareth. After the news.
2: From CBC News, The World This Hour, I'm Gina Louise Phillips. Canada is now just 1 month away from hosting its first ever FIFA World Cup soccer match. The Canadian team will face Bosnia in Toronto on June 12th. As Thomas Diagla reports, the city is making last-minute fixes following a practice run that didn't go very smoothly.
3: We look forward to welcoming the world.
4: The city of Toronto says it's been hearing complaints about long lineups for washrooms and concessions, or even just to get in or out of the stadium that will soon see six World Cup games.
5: Lionel Messi scores in Toronto!
4: Last weekend came a test run as the venue, best known as BMO Field, hosted a big-ticket Major League Soccer match featuring Argentine legend Lionel Messi. 45,000 fans packed the stadium, filling for the first time newly installed extensions built for the World Cup. And City Hall's FIFA point person Sharon Ballenbach acknowledges the event highlighted concerns that need to be addressed.
3: We do have some plans to improve signage and to improve some of that flow.
4: Ballenbach says the city is still working to make up for a five

taking the desert blues vibe of that track, Jaane Jahan by Kiran Ahluwalia. Subha Shankaran studied Indian classical music from a young age, and she's used that training to move freely across genres like jazz,

0: Asha Bhosle's Aaj Ki Raat, covered by Auto Rickshaw.
1: Good afternoon, it's 3:30. I'm Alison Van Rassel with your CBC News headlines for Quebec. The official opposition is calling for an audit into another digital transformation project, this time in the justice system. It's following a scathing reports into SacClic and concerns over the digital transition in healthcare. The Liberal Party is now sounding the alarm over the justice system's digital project. The project is delayed, and the justice minister does not know how much that project will cost. And 11 teachers at Bedford School in Montreal have had their licenses revoked. This follows a report that revealed a toxic work environment and accusations the teachers were not following the province's secularism laws. The incident prompted the government to strengthen those laws. And now for a look at the weather in Quebec City tonight. This afternoon, it's a high of 13 and mainly sunny tonight. It's a low of zero with a few clouds. There's a risk of frost and frost advisory issued by Environment Canada. In the eastern townships, a mix of sun and cloud and a high of 12. Tonight it's zero and a few clouds with patchy frost, rain for tomorrow. In the

0: 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Narrative, lyric, heroic, romantic, verse, or prose. 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
1: Now we speak out in how CBC means to be a dog in Chicago. Gemag and Jikan's good in Tuteno, a new to Bajam Deutsch Buiko, Euschi, Ge Eno Schich, Nanakui Dajam Nanoch, Negamon, Gemag and Yukudic Chigoya, which seat him Higueg, and Tumugmag and Chish and Deha Yumuya Beach, Nandut Seat Morgans, and Deke, a new Takap Ching, Gajibu Bayayag.
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Good morning, 7 минут 67 секунд. Chicago, going to finish shop at the discussed I'm going to go to the house. I'm going to go to the house. I'm going to go to the house. I'm going to go to the house. I'm going to go to the house. I'm going to go to the house. I'm going to go to the house. I'm going to go to the house. I'm going to go to the house. I'm going to go to the house. I'm going to go to the house. I'm going to go to the house. I'm going to go to the house. I'm going to go to the house. I'm going to go to the house. I'm going to go to the house. I'm going to go to the house. I'm going to go to the house. I'm going to go to the house. I'm going to go to the house. I'm going to go to the house. I'm going to go to the house. I'm going to go to the house. I'm going to go to the house. I'm going to go to the house. I'm going to go to the house. I'm going to go to the house. I'm going to go to the house. I'm going to go to the house. I'm going to go to the house. I'm going to go to the house. I'm going to go to the house. I'm going to go to the house. I'm going to go to the house. I'm going to go to the house. I'm going to go to the house. I'm going to go to the house. I'm going to go to the house. 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
2: Ogo, mewn siarad o fwyd gael ddeud Cornwall, Ontario, Apto and it's not the Montreal, Ottawa, the St. Lawrence River. I got that out to the Cornwall and she got down. If it's off not town, we got the town that Cornwall and then Williamstown and she got down. She's in the dread no doubt in Cornwall. I got that out and
1: home. When's my guy? Watch your dome, man. It's a good message. And do you hear the sounds?
2: I need to see what I'm going to do. John and Leonard and Victoria Hester. I can't even send you. I need you to say about the God, the Osco, I mean, Hebrew, and I shake my punch at the Babu in Osco, and I'm Chetan, Osco, I ask who Muji sends it on a niche Muji Sibabu that we beg Muji Sibabu, Jisho got a sift.
1: I can take Gaisp, who you again, the high, and do here, guy Jimmy Obino.
2: Yeah, I got me with a dim set of one. Send the say on you, and I got on the cash book semi at the mouth cheats. I didn't get from said it is asking that I hope when the I woke up at the Mahadri. You see, she will be done in a Bosch to us in the Babuina, Bosch to the GIT to Pedro. It's got my woman, the goose break and all those games. Last she down us with every. 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
1: Yeah, Nashtaha Mshabitsin, Ashulan, and Nagatananga, and this passport store. So, Sitananda is in Ziga, is it? Perhaps Kundado is in this credit question, got a lot. We, dear Nagatga, we tried to get. 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I'd be to see honest. Every Nagate Matka, I got some Jed, the Bat Salmada, big Dishiga. But that is going to stand down on the kind of the Nam, the kind of some Jedney, Beshan, big Dishigas, the Michelle Abbott sooner. You call another dog, I didn't skip.
0: Mhm. The good again day, yeah. Skittle best Hogno don't skits the good in the hay, and you quag no dog, shouldn't be a swan also. Get Dixie, it's just a dog no door. 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
2: Okay, go back to Charles G. Hester at the bedroom. The bed mash, she's mean a good Gadish Gayo Gadisha jumped. Chance could have bedney of the bedroom. Nag Bedstown Nigamon, who would Tammy Ray, how go we mustn't heck Nigamon, Kia Mago the Hidatsa, which your Whitefish Lake First Nations Treaty 8. 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

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How can we know how G? I ain't got my Dutch. Jamadano Joe, no show that shit. Our baskies, I know, Jago, around 5 out of 8. How can I'm that talk? Buffalo, I'm going to Jago Chet, we are Haps, Montreal, Nisha, she should be Jago Jamadano Joe. 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Jamadonoch, how go best out of 7 we met watch. Moncton, Jagucha, Jaguna, she could have been, he shall she should be a jap. Big by East, Bethology, I go, you up, Shkadoch. Mino Ontario Hockey League, how go Kitchener, Jagucha, Barry, how go Nisht, Nisht. G Spito Agnage and Espito Agnage and G Berry. Agni, we upshaked Nanwich. Akmi no Jamadwatch Western Hockey League. Agnage Everett, Jagachas Prince Albert, Abdul Beach, Mid Abekshta, Bike Bike, Espito Dodge. 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

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In which you that Quebec City go Gabit seat that Quebec City is a pognot double good no one I can go hajum tad of Matsion how go get the Baskin Agnod and the Queen how go give out that the Baskin Agnod that could show Philip Pinet Jason Castabugino Naba Gaunta do your hope Matsion with a magazine to pognot game ago near Nasha Jacques Gobna Nishacham Datum Nishu Nisho Gaches at Suta Sonia. 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

0: That's right, Kenora. Yeah, but again, how I'm going to go to the house. Kemagaj Federal NDP, Hagunjaji Gibo National Motsigoji, Prime Minister Mark Carney, Hagunya Gibo Gahit, with a Jeshibisnad Mishti Shui and the Mabisum. With Mitsubisum Kagujin Shok Carney, Gai Spitagno, the Yellow Knife Gawit, 35 billion Nishtumno Nishab mil by billion dollars to Miwa Shrien, who they hid that side to the Mabisum. Maugunja Push, they no go mask no game, I go to Shaputajan Jigo, Zanich, Nado. Gandu Beach. Oh, what Leah Gazan, a woman, a member of parliament at the day that's a Winnipeg Center. Guyatuji NDP go, Nashaga, Mimuitim Higojinia gay. As you sweet me, Shamashaga go, Chaga, eat teach it, sure.
1: Well, he's putting all of this money in defense at a time of affordability crisis. He's failed to invest in the human rights of the people in northern communities across Canada.
0: We are going to go to Scotland. We are going to go to Scotland. But it's not true. And who they hit us and do be on a new ski bar. Chachi, do be so high tight. Was gonna check a wee speech, my god, Joan G. Shui and came and goes go, she got he huge and not magnet. Would they hit us a go? It's just a man be some, Mr. Skim Chicanata. Oh my god, you miss the mass, so they hit us a federal government. How good we are. We had got Nashgot State Akshaji, Ustagnoshin, he Bamhioga, Bamhioskino, Kemagamaskino, Hagan Gibojachi, which Taj Gohni and a Shayam and each is a goyojachi, Tuyagnoich, Jajitu Dagnoich. 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
2: Young men are getting hooked on games designed to manipulate them into spending more and more money. Young women are targeted with beauty product ads the moment they untag themselves in a photo. And these are deliberate choices by tech providers. Choices made so they can profit from children's vulnerability, to cash in on their fears and moments of self-doubt.
0: We get show it could you see soon a bash you have got Gina go. Nashay she kitchen ya hamado at you have got my hash nagunish go on the Nashit to Jaju didn't such the goyo. I could to Jabit Shajagoshu and Kemagojish Goshijo, a petition yako, Niasko Yabishajo, the Dashum Kosho, and you she saw Jagon meaning yako Nash to the Gojio. Kemaguhiko, we won G. We bench Goshina Kotajin Giko, we all bambitas and tech providers kissing us such. Ayakini and Jaji Moshkonda Jaji. Jaji Moka Jaji Shitishnia Hoasha, we teach it to Jaji, Jitoka Jaji, Abbot Shishu and Kemagania Gahit to Jaji Udin Zagoyo. 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Miyako's gone yet, so go yo. And that's a G should be Tabi at Chaguno, you know, said the Bajmon.

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1: Oh, come on, she wrote the one with that, the bedroom, the one she got by Charles J. Hester. 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
1: Good day, hey Charles. 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

0: 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But sneak agat as you be check when I told the seat. 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I'll go and sit out. I'll be just into what them non that we got farmer at that. They will be at Nakta. I got stout beside the farmers. I do have the rhythm chatter dog, you there. 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
1: Good day, Migo. 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

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I guess Stanley Cup playoffs, I'm doing it. Game I go, Hojina Sham, Mom will take this, Hojia, we charge, got Egonia Habs.

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1: Yeah. Go ahead, Jigana. Jigana, don't know. Game 4.
2: Yeah.
1: You want me to just write them? Game 4.
2: The day much guy, you question to your Stanley Cup.
1: When I just asked him.
2: Again, you're Lane Hudson.
1: Game 3.
0: Okay, give it okay. I'm Solomon Oasis. Okay, game four. Second round series. Which Montreal Canadiens game against Buffalo Sabres. No, she got I'm going to go to Saguenay, Lac Saint-Jean, Lassar, Amos, Rouen, Rwanda, to Miskame, Glavigandri, Wildlife, Kemek, Latsuk, Agudahi, Amos, Amos, Amos, Amos, Amos, Amos, Amos, Amos, Amos, Amos, Amos, Amos, Amos, Amos, Amos, Amos, Amos, Amos, Amos, Amos, Amos, Amos, Amos, Amos, Amos, Amos, Amos, Amos, Amos, Amos, Amos, Amos, Amos, Amos, Amos, Amos, Amos, Amos, Amos, Amos, Amos, Amos, Amos, Amos, Amos, Amos, Amos, Amos, Amos, Amos, Amos, Amos, Amos, Amos, Amos, Amos, Amos, Amos, Amos, Amos, Amos, Amos, Amos, Amos, Amos, Amos, Amos, Amos, Amos, Amos, Amos, Amos, Amos, Amos, Amos, Amos,

Okay, gonna get back to Canigum now, gonna go to Cathy at Rock. Oh, come on, so should she be your job? It's then that when she got a game, she's teaching scum the nana gap, she's just mugging not. Oh, cause then scum go, hold she, Charles G. Hester, go back to the bedroom, the game, like a sol a washish. Again, again, scumajo, you know, you jab it, see Megan, Betsy Long Chop, Charles Ludit, yeah, ho, nam sinigan gap me kicking out Jamie Little, and notes the gossip, Alex Leclerc. Guy, when just woke up, she's just mug, you the bedroom, how good she got that jishka jam. Good morning, catch what jam the na, knee, tearing stuff.

0: Well, firefighters were still at work today cleaning up debris and putting out embers on Wellington North in downtown Sherbrooke. A fire that broke out yesterday destroyed Au Chevret. It's a restaurant that opened back in 2014. The cause of the fire is still unknown. There were no injuries and the fire didn't spread to neighboring buildings. But the blaze comes after a few difficult years for local businesses in the area. Charles-Emmanuel Parizeau, owner of Au Chevret, spoke to Radio-Canada this morning about how he was feeling.
1: Un sentiment d'impuissance. 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
0: That's Charles-Emmanuel Parizeau. He says he was feeling powerless watching his business disappear, but he said that Au Chevret is not dead because it's still in his heart, it's in his DNA, and the deer still lives on. Businesses in downtown Sherbrooke are now coming together to try to support workers affected by the loss. Charles Picard-Duquette is president of the Société de développement commercial du centre-ville de Sherbrooke. He's also the owner of La Buvette du Centre, just up the street from Au Chevret. Charles, welcome to Breakaway.
2: Hi, welcome. Yeah, thank you.
0: So firefighters fought the flames for about 10 hours. What does the scene of the fire look like now?
2: Now it's like ground zero. So the bulldozer came and they put a fence around the lot. So there's no longer a building. They're trying to reopen the streets as soon as possible.
0: Mm. Were other businesses impacted by the fire?
2: Yes, the building just neighboring the Au Chevreuil has been there was a lot of water.

0: water. The firefighters had to open the roof to shoot water through the roof between the two walls of the two buildings. Mm-hmm. So they had a lot of water, a lot of smoke. Bacabiar doesn't think they can reopen this summer. So it's a big loss for Sherbrooke's downtown.
1: Mm-hmm. What can you tell us about Eau Chevrette? How important was it to Sherbrooke's downtown neighborhood?
0: It was really important, and it was a restaurant open for more than a decade. So it was important in that point of view, but also because Charles Emmanuel was a major actor of Sherbrooke downtown. He was a believer, always willing to participate to everything we want to organize. So losing him is part of the tragedy that we had today.
1: Mm-hmm. Hearing him speak just at the top there, I think he still has that passion in him. He says that Eau Chevrette is not, that Eau Chevrette, this version is not dead. I'm sorry, I wanted to cite him, that the deer still lives on. There's something positive to be said about that. But you yourself, as president of the Société de Développement Commercial of the city core in Sherbrooke, how are you and other businesses supporting Eau Chevrette and other affected businesses through this?
0: For Eau Chevrette, it's kind of hard to give immediate support because it's a total loss. So it will be between him and his insurance. I offered him to, if we have the place, to find a job for his waiters and his cooks, that will absolutely take them, and we can help to find a place for them in other restaurants. But for, let's say, Bacabiar, that are closed now, but only temporary, mm-hmm. it's a bit easier for us to help them. So it's the same. There was an approach made to Subor if they can take some of the kegs of beer of Bacabiar, mm-hmm. To help them to liquidate their inventory. Same for us at La Buvette. We will take some of their beers. We will contact all of our members in the next days to ask them if they think they can help in any fashion.
1: Yeah, there's a great solidarity. There's great solidarity between the businesses.
0: Yeah, exactly. We have a small downtown. There's a lot of solidarity in our downtown. So I think the businesses will help. So we'll do the bridge between them to see if we can have a logistic approach to that. Mm-hmm.
1: Shall, the downtown core has been hit so much in the past couple of years. I mean, we've been covering on their show the ongoing work that's being done to try to revitalize Wellington North Street in Sherbrooke. There was another fire that forced the closure of two restaurants back in 2024. Several businesses have left in recent months. I mean, what impact does these events have on the morale of business owners in the area?
0: It's hard, for sure. We were just turning the page on the first fire with the Café Blah Blah that is reopening soon. The Liverpool hasn't reopened and won't. So for sure it's hard because we're not just losing like businesses that don't work. We're losing institutions, restaurants that have been open for decades.
1: Mm-hmm.
0: So yeah, of course it's hard. And I think, at least for the restaurants, but I think it's this for all the businesses in downtown, we don't see ourselves as competition. I think if other businesses bring customers to Sherbrooke's downtown, they will eventually come to our restaurant or our businesses. So we see that as, like, solidarity is important. It's not direct competition. Often, when our restaurant was full, we sent customers to Eau Chevrette, and same thing, Eau Chevrette sent us a lot of customers when they were full. So it's sad to lose that. It's definitely not helping.
1: A lot of people are listening in the eastern townships across the province right now, possibly looking for ways to continue to support local businesses, especially on Wellington Street. What do you think needs to be done?
0: It's a work in progress.

0: Here with the actual administration in City Hall. Unfortunately, it's on a step-by-step basis. We cannot change everything from day one, but we are trying. We have to rebuild those buildings. Our approach is the sandwich approach with like proximity business in the rez-de-chaussée, offices on top and residential also. So we hope that the who will build the next building will have this approach. I think City Hall is also favorable to that. So yeah.
1: Well, Sean, thank you so much for taking the time to speak with us today, and we'll be following up to see how development goes and how the city center of Sherbrooke is hanging on. Thank you so much.
0: Thank you.
1: Charles Picard Duquette is the president of the Société de développement commercial du centre-ville de Sherbrooke. He's also co-owner of La Buvette du Centre. All right, it's 5:13. Here's Paul McGowan with the CBC Business Report.
2: Good afternoon. Let's start with home finances. We're seeing an increasing number of Canadians file for insolvency. Insolvencies were up 8.5% in the first quarter of 2026. And in fact, we saw more quarterly insolvencies than we've seen since 2009. Now, the important caveat here is that this is an increase in the number of insolvencies. It does not account for population growth. So yes, there are more insolvencies, but there are, of course, more Canadian households than there were in 2009. Still, Andre Bolduc, a licensed insolvency trustee, says that what's happening is a strong signal that households are struggling.
3: It's estimated that 50% of households are living paycheck to paycheck, which means they have no savings. So when an event happens or anything happens with their income, there's a health issue, they have to rely on credit. And having no savings, you know, that's what pushes households to a breaking point.
2: The reasons that households are reaching that breaking point won't surprise anyone. The job market is shaky, housing and food are expensive. But Bolduc did say that in the medium to long term, insolvencies can be a positive thing for households, also for the economy, and that's essentially because people are able to get out from under their debt. Speaking of pressure on households, U.S. inflation saw a sharp increase last month, the sharpest increase month to month in the last 3 years. And you can guess what's driving those price increases. Fuel costs were the main culprit. Food and housing contributed as well. And rising inflation has the potential to create a charged political situation. Donald Trump repeatedly clashed with former Fed Chair Jerome Powell over Powell's refusal to cut interest rates. And President Trump is expecting that incoming Chair Kevin Warsh will champion interest rate cuts. But Scott Anderson, who is chief U.S. economist with BMO Capital Markets, says that a rate cut will be hard to justify in the face of pronounced inflation.
4: This is going to be a problem for the Fed. They're really undoing about 3 years of progress on inflation now because of the energy price shock and the closure of the Strait of Hormuz. They're definitely going to have to delay any potential rate cuts and maybe move to a more neutral stance in terms of their guidance on which way interest rates are going to go from here.
2: Anderson went on to say that if the Fed does keep rates high, it could mean that rates stay high in Canada as well. So add that to the list of pressures weighing on Canadian consumers. Finally, a beloved American coffee chain is making its return to Canada, and not in a small way. Dunkin' Donuts will return to Canada with hundreds of locations, with the first expected either late this year or in early 2027. Canadian restaurant operator Foodtastic is the one bringing the brand back to Canada. They already operate chains like Milestones, Freshy, and Second Cup. And Dunkin' Donuts may not trigger strong feelings in Canadians the way that, say, Tim Hortons does, but it does trigger strong feelings in the U.S. I messaged a friend today who grew up in New York State and said that Dunkin' Donuts was coming back to Canada. He told me, quote, "I know I prayed for it, but never thought it would happen." It is exactly those super fans that Dunkin' will be counting on, because coffee consumers tend to be loyal to the coffee they love, and Dunkin' Donuts has not had a store in Canada since 2018. For CBC Radio, I'm Paul McGowan.
1: All right, thanks, Paul. It's my very first job. I made donuts for Dunkin' Donuts when I was 16 years old, right here in Quebec City on Rue Marais. So I wonder.

0: All right, it's coming up on 5:18. Now, wherever you are in the province, there's a good chance you're staying to see people walking down the street wearing hockey jerseys, slowly trickling into local pubs or headed to watch parties, or what is likely to be a more exciting Tuesday night than usual. Now, tonight is game five of the first round of the PWHL playoff series, opposing the Montreal Victoire and the Minnesota Frost. And in the NHL, the Montreal Canadiens and the Buffalo Sabres will be facing off for game four of the series, with the Habs leading 2-1. Now, we wanted to check in with our intrepid reporter, Kobino Oduro, who has ventured to the Bell Centre and braved the crowds ahead of tonight's game. Hey, Kobino.
1: Hey, Allison. Thanks for having me.
0: Oh, wow. I can feel the energy around the Bell Centre. What's it like? Is there already a big crowd?
1: Do you want to come? Like, you can come.
0: Absolutely.
1: Where are you in Quebec? You should come right now. It's like a big party right over here. People are happy. People are celebrating. People are waving the towels. And there's still some time before puck drop. There's one thing that I want to tell you, Allison.
0: Yes.
1: People are wearing these stop signs, but they're not stop signs. They're Dobes signs, because Dobes is a goalie for the Montreal Canadiens, and his name has been changed into a stop sign. So that is what you're seeing here. I see people with that around their necks, and then there's just a sea of red. And let me tell you this. When Buffalo Sabres fans come down with their jerseys, they are being booed very loudly. So that's the kind of energy that is here at the Bell Centre.
0: Kobino, what's it been like for you as a Montrealer to see the hype around this playoff series grow week after week?
1: It's been unreal. Like, there's been moments that I can't fathom that they happened. Like, for example, I was live on air during game 7 when Alex Newhook scored the game-winning goal, and I had to like pivot and talk about how he scored the game-winning goal. And I was inside the Bell Centre, and the team was not on the ice. They were in Tampa. But
0: wow. The
1: fans made it like it was a home game. So it was so loud in there, and it was great. It was an amazing moment. But just to be around the energy game in and game out, it just proves that Montreal really is a hockey city. And there are people who have traveled from across Quebec. And I just actually interviewed Soraya Martinez-Ferrada, the mayor of Montreal, and she's here walking the streets. And she said she grew up a Nordiques fan, but when she moved to Montreal, she became a Montreal Canadiens fan.
0: Okay, I have to say, Nordiques are tattooed on my heart, but I am so enjoying the energy from far away. I mean, just watching it on television, you can tell there's so much energy. Tell me a little bit about the outdoor playoff watch party, because they added a third screen. How successful have these watch parties become?
1: The watch parties have become very successful, but why hear from me? I have two fans with me who are going to tell you about it, Allison. So what's your name?
2: My name's Luke.
1: So Luke, how has it been watching the games at these watch parties?
2: It's been unreal. I was at game 4 against Tampa. We got up here on Sunday. We were at game 3 inside of the Bell Centre. This is our first playoff experience with Montreal, and it's been unreal. It's more than we could have ever asked it to be.
1: What is it like being a Montreal Canadiens fan during this playoff run with a team that's this good?
2: It's more than the city. It's almost bigger than a sport. Like you said, you come out here, you see this sea of red. Everybody's your friend. Everybody's getting along. And it's so amazing to see everybody coming together in one place like this and just enjoying the sport of hockey.
1: And what's your name?
3: My name is Sam.
1: So what is it like for you just taking in all this energy?
3: It's unreal. It's like I look to my left and I look to my right and everyone's just olaying or saying, go Habs, go. It's just absolutely electric.
1: What has been your favorite moment of the playoffs so far?
3: So far, my favorite moment was inside the Bell Centre. We were just electric. I think just seeing Cole Caulfield score for the first time in the series was just absolutely amazing. Just the fans were going crazy. It took them so long just to save the assist after the goal happened.
1: Thank you very much, guys, and enjoy the game.
2: Thank you. Go Habs, go.
3: Thank you. Go Habs.
1: So, Allison, you see, I didn't need to tell you. We got two fans who just told you about it.
0: That is amazing. Now, I want to ask you another question with regards to what you said about Dobes.

0: and the stop signs. He was not the player, the favorite player at the beginning of the series, but he has become the president of players in this series. Tell me a little bit about that.
1: Yeah, so everyone is a Dobes fan right now. Last game, I was in the Bell Center, right? And after the game, when they were looking at, when the camera was on Dobes, all you hear is people cheering. Dobes was the guy that was supposed to do the game after interview.
0: Yeah.
1: And all he said was, ça va. And the crowd erupted. That's all he said. And if he really wanted to know how they were feeling, he just needed to hear the cheers. And that said it all. I have never heard one person in Quebec say ça va and get cheers as loud as Dobes did that game.
0: Maybe Paul McCartney on the Plains of Abrahams when he came to play and he said, bonsoir toute la gang. That's possibly the only time, Kubina.
1: Possibly.
0: So tell me a little bit about, there's quite a few Hab fans that have been traveling to Buffalo to see the matches. Have you seen many Sabres fans in Montreal?
1: Yeah, I have seen a lot of Sabres fans in Montreal. So every time a Sabres fan walks by, they get booed by the crowd. It's unanimous. Everyone walks up to the Sabres fan and boos him. I was live on air for a news network, and I was interviewing a Buffalo fan. It got so loud with boos and cheers that I basically couldn't hear what was going on in my ears, and I had a headset on. That is the mood here when there's a Buffalo Sabres fan. And I did talk to the Buffalo Sabres fan, and he told me that he thinks tonight is the Buffalo Sabres night. He says Jakob Dobes is not going to save a Montreal any longer, but Montreal fans pulled up with the Dobes stop sign and shoved it in his face. So you can tell that they believe that Dobes is going to help them win this game and potentially win the series.
0: There's a lot of talk. Fans are very positive, and they think the Canadians are going to go all the way. How do you feel? What's your prediction for tonight, Kubina?
1: I'm feeling really good. The only thing that I'm worried about for Montreal Canadiens and their fans is that Buffalo is making a change in goal, and they are putting in their other goalie. And Montreal has figured out Alex Lyon as a goalie, but Juko Pekkalukkanen, they haven't figured him out. He hasn't played all series. So Buffalo is hoping that he can save them a game. But I do believe with the way Montreal's playing, the energy inside the Bell Center and all these thousands of fans inside and outside the Bell Center, just like fans are saying, I think the Habs could pull it off. But we'll have to wait and see tonight.
0: Exactly. Kubina, thank you so much for taking the time to speak with us. We feel your energy and your passion so strongly. I really appreciate it.
1: No problem. Thank you very much for having me.
0: That's CBC Montreal reporter Kubina Oduro live from the Bell Centre. The puck drops at 7 p.m. Text us 418-573-9880. Tell us if you have a pre-game or game ritual you've started since the beginning of series. I'm curious. 418-573-9880.

Oh, that's just a little bit of Millimetric and Bob Rhythm. Millie and Bob with Besame Mucho will be bringing you my full conversation with the duo tomorrow on the show. All right, regional news is next. We'll let Millie and Bob take us to your regional news.

0: Bob version of Bésame Mucho. Suda Christian is standing by for your regional news. 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
1: This is CBC News. It's 5:30. I'm Sudha Krishnan with the CBC News from Montreal. Officials are welcoming news. 11 teachers accused of creating a toxic climate at a Montreal school have permanently lost their licenses. But other questions remain. The Côte-des-Neiges school made headlines in 2024. Among other things, they were accused of not following the curriculum and creating a climate of fear and intimidation. A report says things have changed in the school now and the students are happy, but some politicians wonder how the government is going about improving things. Here's Atif Padidar.
2: The new report says students at Bedford School are smiling again. Kathleen Morel is the deputy general manager of Montreal School Service Centre. She was responsible for overseeing the implementation of reforms at Bedford. She says the difference between before and after at the school was shocking. The Bedford case began in 2024 after allegations of intimidation, religious influence inside classrooms, and failures to properly teach Quebec's curriculum. The fallout from the scandal also led to the adoption of Bill 94. The proposed law strengthens secularism rules in Quebec schools and expands restriction on religious symbols for some education staff. Quebec Solidaire spokesperson Sol Zanetti says while removing the teachers was justified, the government used the case to push legislation that unfairly affects Muslim women.
3: The only thing that the Bill 94 did was getting women fired. And that is not a good thing. It's terrible.
2: Both the education ministry and union representing the teachers declined to comment. Atif Padidar, CBC News, Montreal.
1: There are several questions surrounding the digital transformation of the justice system that has been in the works for almost 10 years. Its initial cost was pegged at $500 million. The province is promising to stay on budget, but key steps to get things going have been postponed for another 3 years. Katie Sunny explains.
4: First, I want to have all the information.
5: Cybersecurity Minister Francine Duranceau is still reflecting on conducting an audit on the digital transformation of the justice system.
4: There's a lot going on, and I think there's a post-traumatic syndrome following Saclic and La Commission Galant.
5: On top of the health

0: investing huge amounts of money because we can't get a grip on those projects.
1: Premier Christine Fréchette confirmed this afternoon that she's committed to put in place the first recommendation of the Galland Commission report on Saclic, centralizing the government's expertise in digital projects within the cybersecurity ministry. Cathy Sinise, CBC News, Quebec City.
2: Quebec City is investing millions to restore wetlands the size of 3 football fields. For years, the land was used for industrial purposes. The city says the goal is to bring back the land's natural diversity and create new green spaces for residents. Here's Sarah-Kate Dallaire.
3: We already see that there's a couple of ducks.
4: Simon Lachapelle is with the conservation group Ducks Unlimited Canada. They are working with the city to rebuild the wetland at the corner of Quebec City's Roussin Street and Lac Saint-Charles Avenue.
3: To give some space to the community and to regain those ecological services.
4: The area was a natural wetland until it ended up being a junkyard for about 45 years.
3: There were piles of vehicles that were stuck here.
5: We will bring back the hydrology, we will reprofile the surface, and we will bring plants.
4: Monique Poulin is with the Université Laval research team helping the city rebuild the wetland.
5: The project involves the restoration of ponds, of marshes, and of swamps, so a diversity of wetlands.
4: She says the $7 million pilot project will cost more than usual because it's located in an urban context, but it will offer an open sky lab for future research.
5: There's a real willingness for the Ville de Québec to restore its own wetland on its territories.
4: Both the city and Poulin hopes this project will make up for the wetlands set to be demolished for the tramway project. But Poulin hopes the city will consider saving the vegetation and biodiversity from those wetlands and transfer them to new restoration sites to save financial and environmental costs. Sarah-Kate Dallaire, CBC News, Quebec City.
2: And finally, as anticipation reaches fever pitch ahead of Game 4 of the Canadian Sabres series tonight, don't forget Game 5 will take place in Buffalo on Thursday. And if you're not lucky enough to have a ticket in Buffalo or can't get down to the Bell Center, there's another option, and it's right in the heart of what was once enemy territory for Habs fans, Nordique country. The Centre Vidéotron in Quebec City will also show Game 5 on its giant screens Thursday night. Tickets went on sale Monday at noon, but by this morning, only a few hundred scattered single tickets remained in the lower bowl, which seats more than 10,000. The cost is $12, with the proceeds going to 3 charities, the Canadien Children's Foundation, the Centre de Pédiatrie Sociale de Québec, and the Québec Rempart Education Fund. And doors open at 6 p.m. ahead of the 7 p.m. start. And that was the CBC News.
6: Thank you very much, Suda. Coming up, as both people and bears become more active, we'll hear from an expert on how to stay safe in the woods. But for now, let's take a look at the weather forecast. The latest from Environment Canada. Again, the frost advisory for Quebec and Sherbrooke areas. Tonight in Val-d'Or, it's partly cloudy, a low of 3. Mix of sun and cloud for tomorrow morning. Becoming cloudy in the afternoon, then rain with a high of 11. In Mont-Tremblant, partly cloudy tonight with a low of 2. Mainly sunny with increasing cloudiness late in the morning, then rain for tomorrow and a high of 12. Sherbrooke tonight, partly cloudy, low of 0 with patchy frost. Mainly cloudy for tomorrow morning. Rain begins in the afternoon and a high of 13. For Quebec City, partly cloudy, clearing before morning, low of 0 with patchy frost. Sunny tomorrow morning, increasing cloudiness in the afternoon. A high of 14. For Gaspé tonight, it's partly cloudy, a low of 4. Sunny and a high of 14 for tomorrow. New Carlisle is cloudy as well and 4. Sunny and 13 for tomorrow. Magdalen Islands, it's cloudy with a slight chance of showers. Becoming partly cloudy overnight and a low of 4. Mix of sun and cloud and a high of 8 for tomorrow. Baie-Comeau, Sept-Îles, Narashquan, cloudy skies. For Baie-Comeau tonight, it's 2-0 for Sept-Îles and 2 for Narashquan. Cloudy skies for all 3 regions, but sunny in Baie-Comeau and a high of 11 for tomorrow. For Narashquan, it's a high of 10. Chevry, cloudy. Rain begins early this evening with a low of 4. The rain should end in the afternoon tomorrow, then cloudy and a high of 7. And finally, Blanc-Sablon, the rain becoming mixed with periods of snow overnight. And a low of 2 with rain, and at rain time mixed with snow in the morning, and a high of 5.

0: Well, a man has died after a bear incident in northern Saskatchewan. Provincial authorities say it happened near a remote airstrip about 700 kilometers northeast of Saskatoon. Though the investigation into the encounter is ongoing, experts say a fatal bear attack is unusual. However, this is at a time of year when people are getting the urge to explore nature, often bringing them into bear territory. For some outdoor safety tips, we've got Kevin Callan with us this afternoon. He's an outdoor expert and author. Kevin, welcome to Breakaway.
1: Hey, how you doing? What a terrible news to come home to. I just came back from a canoe trip and heard the news, and then I'm going on another one next week, and I'm going to be terrified in the tent.
0: Well, I'm sure you'll have some safety tips, though, because of the expert that you are to share with us. But first, what did you think when you heard about this story out of Saskatchewan?
1: Yeah, like, you know, I wasn't there. I don't know exactly what happened yet. But, you know, it's either one of the three bear encounters I've had that happened. One is called a habituated bear. So it's a bear that actually gets used to a place where it's got food before, like a campground, right, or a campsite, or an airstrip, a bush plane airstrip. And they don't truly hibernate in the winter. They're in the den. They're still awake. They're kind of groggy, whatever, but they still, the mother still feeds the pups inside the den. And when spring comes, it's early spring, the below emerge, and there's not much to eat, especially up that far north. The buds haven't come out of the trees yet, whatever. So it will go to a place where it's got food before, like garbage or whatever. And I've seen black bears eat or drink gasoline at bush plane places because it likes it. I don't know. Or go into the outhouse and eat the sewage. I've seen that. So that might have been what happened. And then the young man just all of a sudden came upon the bear, and the bear got aggressive, and things happened. Mm. The other is a bear with cubs. That's not good. I mean, the mother is going to defend those cubs for sure. It's a given. If that ever happened to you, make sure you don't be aggressive towards a mom bear with cubs. Be very cautious and slowly walk backwards and talk to it very softly. Don't turn and run. It will trigger a predator response. But then remove yourself from the area. It might charge you, but it'd be a fake charge. It will bang the ground with its front paws. It will slap its lips. If it does that, it's not happy at all with you. But remove yourself, and probably that would be fine. But if it's the other one, a predacious bear, that's not good. I mean, it's a bear that actually really hasn't seen a human, sees a human, says, well, it looks like I can eat it. And they're very, very calm, cool, collective, and sneak up on you. Mm. Yeah, so it's not sort of all of a sudden, it's not going to just charge you. And if that ever happens to be the case, be very, very aggressive towards that bear. Be very dominant. Make yourself look bigger. I even banged my paddle on the ground once, and the bear thought it was a moose banging my antlers and didn't like that. So that kind of worked.
0: Okay.
1: So don't run away from that type of bear.
0: Kevin, what do you do before heading into the woods? Is there anything people should do to prepare?
1: Well, I bring bear spray. It's proven that it works better than a gun. And all the parks we go to, you're allowed bear spray, but you're not allowed guns. But also practice using bear spray before you go out, so you know how to use it. I've never used it. I have it in my tent and on my side when I'm in the bush, but I've never had to use it. But it makes me feel safer because I have it. And that's really important because you have to know your surroundings when you're out in the backcountry. Look around you, and if you see a bear in the distance, tell the bear you're there. Yell at the bear saying, hey, bear. And then the bear knows you're there, so you're not going to surprise it. And it'll probably just run away from you. Hmm. Worst ever is you're walking through the bush, like the real thick brush. Make lots of noise because if you don't see the bear doesn't see you. If you surprise it, that could not go well. A lot of the incidents in your area, that's what happened. Someone working in the woods, like a forester or whatever, and then that's what happened to them. And the idea is too is don't show your fear. But the reality of it is, I'm terrified of bears. I'll tell you a story. I just got back from Algonquin Park, right?
0: Yeah.
1: And so. The last night of the trip, which is actually just last night, I hear a rustle at 2 a.m. beside the tent. I went, oh man, I checked the campsite, made sure there's no bear sign. There was no garbage in the fire pit. There was no logs overturned. Bears even smell. They smell like a wet pig. I had no sign. So I think, no, we're fine camping here. And rustle, rustle, rustle. And so

0: the side of the tent. So I yell at it, bang the side of the tent, go on, get out of here. Nothing, just rustle, rustle, rustle. So I get the bear spray, get the flashlight, go out, and it's a porcupine walking past my tent. And I'm looking at the porcupine. The porcupine kind of looks at me like, what is your problem, man? Like, just can you kind of chill? Like, what's wrong? And then it just shows you how afraid we are of the unfamiliar.
1: The
0: big thing about what happened, though, too, is I don't know the people that work up there, but I know that the type of people, they love living up there, and they know there's bears. And sometimes this bad thing happens, and he was there at the wrong time, at the wrong place.
1: Yeah.
0: But they're not going to change their lifestyle because of bears.
1: Mm-hmm. You mentioned about walking with bear spray. There are also some bells that are being sold for people who are walking in the woods. Is that something that you recommend as being useful?
0: I've never used bells. I just yell and make noise or sing really bad songs like 80 music.
1: High-pitched? Should we go high-pitched, Kevin?
0: I really am. I'm a terrible singer, too, so probably just terrifies them. In fact, the last song I had, Mamma Mia, in my head the entire time, so I would sing it out on the portage, and my canoe buddies thought I was a nut. So.
1: Kevin, this was quite an interesting conversation. Thank you so much for taking the time to speak with us.
0: No problem. Make sure you get out there this season.
1: Oh, absolutely. Kevin Callan is an outdoor expert and author.

0: We're 15 minutes to 6 o'clock. This is Breakaway on CBC Radio 1. I'm your guest host this week, Alison Van Rassel. There's growing competition to become the host city of the Defense, Security and Resilience Bank. The bank is expected to open by the end of this year. It's expected to include participants from as many as 40 countries, all NATO members and their allies. Canada has already been chosen to be the host country. It's estimated that securing the bank could create 3,500 jobs in defense finance, international operations, and specialized research. Today, Ontario Premier Doug Ford pitched Toronto as the best option.
1: Given Canada's long, proud history, working closely with our allies to protect our democratic values, Canada is ready and willing to make the bank a success. But to do that, we need the federal government to choose a host city for the bank that can help it hit the ground running, a place with world-class workforce, the banking and defense manufacturing expertise, and the global connections that will help the bank succeed. There's only one city in Canada that can truly provide everything the bank needs, and that city is Toronto, backed by Team Ontario, backed by all the other cities surrounding the city of Toronto and Ontario. The bank needs a host city that is one of the largest financial hubs in North America, that is home to all five of Canada's largest banks, bond rating agencies, and many of the country's largest pension funds, institutional investors, and the offices of over 40 more international banks. The bank needs a host city with a truly world-class workforce, with the largest defense, technology, AI, cybersecurity, and manufacturing sectors in the country. The bank needs a host city with a network of world-class universities and colleges, and I see many of the CEOs of the greatest colleges and universities here. I want to thank you. And top-tier global research institutions to guarantee a sustained supply of high-skilled workers that no other Canadian city can match. The bank needs a host city with more than 100 consul general's offices right here in Toronto. Folks, I always brag about this, you know, about diversity, and I love it. There's 110 nationalities and nearly 200 languages represented in Ontario. International airports and rail, highway and shipping networks, connecting to Canada, the rest of North America, and to the destinations around the world. Toronto and Ontario offer all these benefits, and we're willing to go above and beyond to support the DSRB. That was

0: Ontario Premier Doug Ford in Toronto today. Ottawa, Montreal, and Vancouver are also biding to host the Defense, Security, and Resilience Bank. The bank's services would include providing long-term credit and help streamline the process of countries buying defense resources together. Well, Quay has just announced their programming for this year. The festival in Quebec City highlights artists from 11 Indigenous nations across Quebec. It's the 9th edition this year. It'll take place at the Place Jean Béliveau from June 12th to the 14th. But it will also be holding an epic showcase the following week in honor of Indigenous Peoples Day on June 21st at Place Georges V. Seven artists will hit the stage, including Joseph Serenhis. He'll be on Quebec AM tomorrow morning along with Quay's Mélanie Vincent. Here's part of that conversation with host Julia Caron. She started by asking how he would describe his music.
1: First of all, I don't like boxes, so I don't like to be like, oh, I'm a rapper, I'm a singer, I'm a bluesman, a rock artist, whatever. Most of the time, I do rap music and R&B, but I started music as a musician. I come from a pretty artistic family, so I started with West African instruments and then piano and guitar. So it's always a dimension that I bring on stage too. So there's always that part of the show where it's just instrumental, you know? So that way I'm able to really showcase our culture in a musically aspect. So the audience can really take the time to listen to those instruments that we're not used to listen to pretty often. So there's that. And also, you know, just the energy of the thing, because there's so much power in that authenticity in those two cultures. So to me, to be able to showcase that intensity, that fire, is something that I always bring.
2: Mélanie was talking a lot about transmission of cultures and different age groups, young people sharing knowledge with elders and vice versa. What are some of the ways that you learned about your own culture and the ways that now you share it so proudly with your platform?
1: I guess everything I learned comes from my parents and my ancestors and all that. I have to understand that my first step into the music world were by learning West African traditional rhythms. So if it was not from the ancestors, I wouldn't be here today. So, you know, in that pathways, I always remind myself that I have to make good choice to stay authentic, especially when you work with some traditional stuff. You have to be very careful because you can't share everything. I learned throughout my career that some aspects, some rhythms, some clothes, you can't wear those on stage. And there's when we talk about authenticity, we have to think about those things. So, and it's important to me to do it right, because when we want to share who we are, we have to do it right. So that way we'll become great ancestors for the future generations.
2: Joseph, you are sharing the stage with some other amazing artists from across the province. I'm just looking at the program now, where we have another rap group, Violent Ground. They're from the Naskapi Nation and Kabawa Chicamac. And we also have Sam Young, who's quite familiar to our audience. We have a DJ from Pico Gun. We even have an Innu soprano. What does it mean to see, like you said, you don't like boxes, and this programming does not fit into a narrow box. There's a lot of diversity of sound and style there. What do you think that says about Indigenous culture in Quebec? What's happening in this province?
1: Well, yeah, you said it. It's the beauty of the diversity, and I think that's what the festival wants to showcase, that inside that Indigenous world, there's so many different genres, faces, energy, and I think that's this. We want to celebrate this exact diversity, and to a lot of people, you know, this diversity is new. They don't know. They think of us as a box, you know, like the Indigenous people. They must look like this. They must talk like that. So I think it's a great occasion to show them that's not the reality. And I think the fact that we have so many different artists is the best way we can do that, because at the same time, we can entertain people, but we can also educate them to who we are.
0: All right, tune in to Quebec AM tomorrow morning after 8 o'clock for the full conversation with Joseph Serenhis. The festival will also feature music from Innu artist Soleil Launière. Here's Pia Kwakumi.

Apologies for that. We're now having a little technical difficulty. We'll go to a sting and come right back to you. You're listening to Breakaway on CBC Radio 1.

Good evening. I'm Sudha Krishnan with your CBC News headlines from Montreal. It is a busy night for Montreal sports fans. Both of the city's professional hockey teams prepare for high-stakes playoff matchups on home ice. PWHL

0: John Milson of Amherstburg, Ontario, isn't a fussy eater, necessarily. He eats all kinds of foods from all kinds of places. But when he was a kid, he swore off burgers, and he has not had one since. No patties, no buns, not a single bite. Until last week.
1: Here it is. Haven't had a burger in 43 years, since I was 4 years old. Well, Paulo said I'll really like these venison burgers, so I'm going to try it. Here we go. First bite, 43 years.
0: The CBC's Windsor Morning asked Mr. Milson what took him so long and whether that burger